Alex Carrier, the Sugar Tree Stump, Mark Morisseau in that set as well. Hillary Spolk, Market is Bad, always playing all over the place at old-time dances. And we're going to talk about some of the old-time dances in the area over the next few days here for the long weekend, but the next few weeks as well. If you like to travel the circuit, maybe not the best May long weekend weather-wise. I always think of someone with the polka party turned up loud at a campground in the area, dancing around the campsite. I'm not sure if that's a real thing, but we talked to some people on our Golden Ticket tour who said they like to push the table aside and dance in the living room or the kitchen, so maybe you're doing that tonight. Peter Picklick is coming up in a moment. This is an easy one to dance to if you know how. Cliff Hathaway with a heel and toe polka. CFRY Saturday night polka party.

0: Caravan Polka, and you can load up the van and head to some of the old-time dances that happen in the area from time to time. Gimli has hosted many old-time dances over the years, and 2 weeks from tomorrow, this is Sunday, May 31st, it's at the Johnson Hall, and this old-time dance from 1 till 5, so it's going to be a lot of fun. Music by Ed and his musical buddies, with a lunch provided and more. So the new Iceland Heritage Museum Gimli Old Time Dance fundraiser, and hopefully lots of people turn out and have a great time. I know there's a lot of people that follow around the old time dance circuit. And 2 weeks from tomorrow, Gimli, Sunday, May 31st.
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4: A few clouds tonight and plus one. Tomorrow, increasing cloudiness and windy, a high of 10. Periods of rain for Sunday night, then it'll be cloudy on Monday, a high of 8, and rain for Tuesday, a high of 6. Current weather conditions can be found anytime on the Napa Auto Parts Portage Prairie weather page on your Portage online app. I'm Judy Peters.

Drop Waltz. CFRY Saturday Night Polka Party. We were talking about Mark Morisseau and his band earlier in the show. Well, he just did his Prairie Fiddler show in St. Francis Xavier a few days ago, and he's going to be at the Oak Point Community Hall tomorrow. Beautiful hall. They always have some great food and a nice place to be on a long weekend, even though the weather might not be that great tomorrow. But third Sunday of every month, dance time in Oak Point at the hall, and that is tomorrow, if you would like to take that one in. For the past few years, Patty Kusturok's done a summer event up at Clear Lake. That's a popular spot to be for a long weekend, even with the weather. Not so nice here for tomorrow and Monday, but hey, we'll just think about it being a nice night tonight and get some more polka tunes on. Here's Patty Kusturok, Curtis and Ivan's Two-Step Medley.

0: Windmill Way. Kind of makes me think of windmills and wind. And boy, did the long weekend blow into southern Manitoba. Thursday and Friday, extremely windy. Gusty winds up over 100 in some spots. There were some power outages, things blowing all over the place. And sometimes it looked like it was a cloudy day, and all it was the dust blowing around. And even a dust warning or a dust storm warning issued for a time Thursday into Friday. Had Gary Lapine in there with the Red River Jig, and that wind was blowing pretty strong right through the Red River Valley, the Pembina Valley, southwestern Manitoba, pretty much right across the southern part of the province. The wind has died down, but now the weather is going to take a turn for the worse unless you want some colder temperatures and a chance to step back 2 months. I'm not sure anyone wants that, but we'll tell you what's coming. And then the Ambrose brothers.
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3: A few clouds tonight and plus one. Tomorrow, increasing cloudiness and windy, a high of 10. Periods of rain for Sunday night, then it'll be cloudy on Monday, a high of 8. And rain for Tuesday, a high of 6. Current weather conditions can be found anytime on the Napa Auto Parts Portage of Prairie weather page on your Portage online app. I'm Judy Peters.

from the Polka Drifters, the Carpathia Polka. So had the Swiss Polka in there as well, taking a trip around the world. Lots of old-time dances happening in the area over the next month and a half, and one coming up next Saturday. So Saturday the 23rd, the Gem Stars will be doing the music at this one. It's at the South Interlake 55 Plus Center in Stonewall. So if you'd like an afternoon dance next Saturday, Stonewall is the place to be. We'll wrap the first hour of our show up with a few waltzes. Mums and Dads, the Blue Skirt Waltz, standing by. This one from Jellicoe Lafreniere.

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1: You're listening to the CFRY Saturday Night Polka Party, and coming up before 9 o'clock in hour number two of the show, Stacy Lynn Reed, the band By Request. We hear from Jason Lapide and Eugene Latteroot, Mal Bruce. There's some names on the Manitoba Fiddle Association Wall of Fame in Carmen. We'll say hello to Dennis and the Parkland Pioneers, but right now, the Canadian Rhythm Masters. As we start hour number two of the show, this is Piper's Polka.

April Virgin Silver Wishes. Darren Lavallee in there as well, Route 15. It's hour number two of our show. I'm Ryan Simpson. We hope you're having a fine May long weekend, even though we're not really getting the weather that we might think of for a kickoff to summer weekend. But we all know May long weekend can pretty much throw anything our way. And this particular year it is. Maybe next weekend a little bit nicer. 2 weekends from now, yeah. Going to be getting into June, if you can believe that. We're the halfway point of the month. Sunday, May 31st. That's the next dance in Franklin. That's a dance hotspot. Mark Morisseau will be doing the tunes at that one. This one's a fiddle medley from Stacy Lynn Reed. 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

0: That's Tommy Buick and the Glory Polka. Randall Westlack in that set as well. I'm Ryan Simpson, and we're going to take a look at your weather forecast in just a moment. Super strong winds to blow us into the long weekend. Some rain and maybe even some light snow in some areas. What? To wrap up the long weekend? Don't want that. Well, we'll see how it goes. Monday, the holiday, and this coming Monday, old-time dance time in St. Cloud, taking advantage of that day off on Monday for an afternoon dance at the beautiful St. Cloud Hall. It's going to go from 1 till 5, and the Trail Riders will do the music for this one.
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7: A few clouds tonight and plus one. Tomorrow, increasing cloudiness and windy, a high of 10. Periods of rain for Sunday night, then it'll be cloudy on Monday, a high of 8, and rain for Tuesday, a high of 6.

There's Jason Lapine, and the Teardrop Waltz. It's right here on the CFRY Saturday Night Polka Party, about halfway through our show. And often we think about May long weekend, and we might think about barbecuing, camping, fishing, golf, spring planting. That's a popular one with the temperatures, though, that we have coming up over the next few days. I'm not sure too many people are going to be doing any outdoor planting. Spring seeding has been a challenge for farmers in the area. Let's hope the back half of May a little bit better than the first half of May. We've had a tease of a couple of nice days here and there, but they've been few and far between. This is Eugene Lateroot. It's Mum's Shawtish on the CFRY Saturday Night Polka Party.

0: old-fashioned Lone Star Rag. It's the CFRY Saturday Night Polka Party. Don Messer with David's Jig in there. Mal Bruce as well. The Happy Acres Two-Step. Going to take a look at your latest forecast here in just a moment. Big shout-out to anyone brave enough to go camping this weekend if you're at a campground in the area. And I know at Sportsman's Corner, that's a popular one. They've been doing a fishing derby on May long weekend for quite a few years now. So day number one of that event was today. They'll do it again tomorrow as people try to catch the big one. And they've done this event in heat, in cold, pretty much every type of weather condition you could think of, all in the name of raising some money for Make-A-Wish Canada and having a little bit of fun with the rods and reels. So big shout out to all those that were brave enough to go camping this weekend. Your forecast for the rest of the weekend, that is next.
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3: A few clouds tonight and plus one. Tomorrow, increasing cloudiness and windy, a high of 10. Periods of rain for Sunday night, then it'll be cloudy on Monday, a high of 8, and rain for Tuesday, a high of 6. Current weather conditions can be found anytime on the Napa Auto Parts Portage of Prairie weather page on your Portage online app. I'm Judy Peters.

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0: hello to Dennis up in the Ethelbert area, the Parkland Pioneers with the Valley River Polka. Well, thanks for tuning in. Coming to the end of the second hour of our show, another hour to go after this, and then Classic Still Midnight every Saturday night from 10 to midnight. We pull out the oldies. As usual, we're going to go all the way back to the 50s and cover songs right through to the late 90s. So if it gets in that 25-year-old range, we say it's good to go for Classic Still Midnight. The Red River Blues from Harold Wright. It's coming up next.
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1: A few clouds tonight and plus one. Tomorrow, increasing cloudiness and windy, a high of 10. Periods of rain for Sunday night, then it'll be cloudy on Monday, a high of 8. And rain for Tuesday, a high of 6. Current weather conditions can be found anytime on the Napa Auto Parts Portage Prairie weather page on your Portage online app. I'm Judy Peters.

From the St. Ambrose area, that is Brad Moggy. In fact, a double shot of Brad Moggy, the D medley, and the one we just heard, The Wind That Turns the Mill. And in that area, you got the Oak Point Hall, and it's old-time dance time tomorrow afternoon at the Oak Point Hall from 1 till 5. Frankie Rogers started the hour off, Turkey in the Straw. Good evening, I'm Ryan Simpson with the Country Lads and Lauren's Wedding March in just a moment. Getting into wedding season now that it's May long weekend. And from the Country Lads to the Country Kings, here's the Eastern Polka.

0: Wasilowski in the Dinner Pro Poll Cup. The Country Lads in before that. Your weather forecast is up in a moment. Do have a couple of old-time dances here this weekend. Oak Point tomorrow, St. Claude on Monday. We'll tell you about that before we get to 10 o'clock. But this one at the end of the month in Gimli at the Johnson Hall. So Sunday, May 31st, with music from 1 till 5. So I know there's always lots of different old-time dances in the area. And Gimli has hosted quite a few over the last year. And again, one coming up on May 31st.
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3: A few clouds tonight and plus one. Tomorrow, increasing cloudiness and windy, a high of 10. Periods of rain for Sunday night, then it'll be cloudy on Monday, a high of 8. And rain for Tuesday, a high of 6. Current weather conditions can be found anytime on the Napa Auto Parts Portage of Prairie weather page on your Portage online app. I'm Judy Peters.

That's the Bordens and the Helen Pool Cup. Chuck Joyce in there as well, the year-end two-step. Well, long way from year-end, but we're getting to the halfway point of 2026. Here we are, May long weekend, kind of the kickoff to summer weekend, even though it doesn't really feel much like summer. But sunrise this morning at about 5:45, sunset tonight, just short time ago, 9:15. So just getting dark outside. We'll still gain an extra half hour in the morning and a half hour later in the day. But getting into those brightest months of the year now, between now and the first day of summer, and then about 4 weeks after that, and then start to go backwards again, but haven't made it to the halfway point of the year just yet. Boris Noasad, the Fiddle and Blue Two-Step on the CFRY Saturday Night Polka Party.

0: It's James Latica, Art and Marge is Real, Carl McNaughton in there, the Black February Jig, and the Country Music Mates as well. Sure hope you're having a fine Saturday night. Old Time Dance Time coming up in St. Claude. And this is going to be on Monday, so the holiday Monday afternoon. Trail Riders doing the music, and of course, everyone is welcome. Oak Point Community Hall, hosting an old-time dance with Mark Morisseau tomorrow.
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6: A few clouds tonight and plus one. Tomorrow, increasing cloudiness and windy, a high of 10. Periods of rain for Sunday night, then it'll be cloudy on Monday, a high of 8, and rain for Tuesday, a high of 6. Current weather conditions can be found anytime on the Napa Auto Parts Portage Prairie weather page on your Portage Online app. I'm Judy Peters.

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Nick Zabreski smashed the window. Fraser River Boys in that set as well. Makes me think of Canada's National Ukrainian Festival coming up August long weekend. So here we are, May long weekend. The next kind of holiday isn't a long weekend. It's Canada Day, and that's going to fall in the middle of the week. So technically our next long weekend now is August long weekend, Canada's National Ukrainian Festival. Classic Still Midnight on the way at 10. We'll wrap up the show with a few waltzes. Here's the Northern Troubadours and the Black Velvet Waltz.

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1: A few clouds tonight and plus one. Tomorrow, increasing cloudiness and windy, a high of 10. Periods of rain for Sunday night, then it'll be cloudy on Monday, a high of 8. And rain for Tuesday, a high of 6. Current weather conditions can be found anytime on the Napa Auto Parts Portage of Prairie weather page on your Portage online app. I'm Judy Peters.

There's a great way to start the show. Classic Still Midnight going way back. Johnny Horton, the Battle of New Orleans. Dottie West in there with a song called Here Comes My Baby. And you just never know what's coming your way on Classic Still Midnight. Sometimes we can go all the way back to the 40s if we can find one old enough. Got Ernest Tubb taking us back this hour. Don Williams living on Tulsa time. Tammy Wynette, her big hit, Stand By Your Man. It's all on the way. And lots of talk of the wind here over the past few days. Thursday and Friday, extremely windy. And this one from the 80s from the Desert Rose Band. It's a summer wind. And it's right here on Classic Still Midnight. It's CFRY.

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4: A few clouds tonight and plus one. Tomorrow, increase in cloudiness and windy, a high of 10. Periods of rain for Sunday night, then it'll be cloudy on Monday, a high of 8. And rain for Tuesday, a high of 6. Current weather conditions can be found anytime on the Napa Auto Parts Portage Prairie weather page on your Portage online app. I'm Judy Peters.

Stop walking the floor over you. It's Classic Still Midnight. Ann Murray in there, Feed This Fire. And you really only have to look back to last year. Yeah, there were wildfires in the area at this point already in eastern Manitoba. We certainly don't want to see a repeat of that. That turned into wildfires in northern Manitoba. Loads of evacuations and things still being sorted out from last year. And things still extremely dry this year. And again, we had all that wind the other day and people maybe camping for May long weekend. Not the best of weekends for that. However, be very, very cautious whether it's windy or not windy with any type of burning at this time of year. We certainly don't want to see a situation like we had last year. I know a lot of the fires that start aren't from human error, but sometimes that could be the case, and you don't want that to be because of something that you did wrong. Don Williams, it's Classic Still Midnight with Tulsa Time.

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0: Terry Clark, Suddenly Single, back to the 90s there. Earl Ranville, popular Manitoba artist, doing a Trooper remake. The song Janine, which goes back even further than that, did a great remake of that in the 90s. And we maybe will have him coming up tomorrow on the Sunday Request Show as we start to put that together. Got your weather forecast coming up in a moment. And then more oldies. Classics till midnight on C-Fry.
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6: A few clouds tonight and plus one. Tomorrow, increasing cloudiness and windy, a high of 10. Periods of rain for Sunday night, then it'll be cloudy on Monday, a high of 8. And rain for Tuesday, a high of 6. Current weather conditions can be found anytime on the Napa Auto Parts Portage of Prairie weather page on your Portage Online app. I'm Judy Peters.

Call it classics till midnight. Tammy Wynette says, stand by your man. Johnner Brothers in there as well. One Horse Town going back to the 90s. I'm Ryan Simpson. Great to have you along. If we got enough time before 11 here, we'll fit one in from Dwight Yoakam and Buck Owens. They used some pretty progressive technology in the late 80s when they put the song Streets of Bakersfield together, even though Buck Owens had passed away years earlier. Ray St. Germain, Manitoba legend, passed away not that long ago, and this was one of his big hits over his long career. Thank you for loving me. It's classic till midnight.

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1: A few clouds tonight and plus one. Tomorrow, increasing cloudiness and windy, a high of 10. Periods of rain for Sunday night, then it'll be cloudy on Monday, a high of 8. And rain for Tuesday, a high of 6. Current weather conditions can be found anytime on the Napa Auto Parts Portage Prairie weather page on your Portage online app. I'm Judy Peters.

Oh, when you're doing classics to midnight, it's always nice to pull out Hank Williams when you get a chance. Dear John, and the Judds in that set as well. Got Tanya Tucker before midnight for those on the highway. Leroy Van Dyke, Conway Twitty, the Seaweed Band. We'll hear from John Denver, Jim Reeves, and more. It's classics till midnight. It's right here on CFRY. And this one from Juice Newton. Break it to them gently.

0: Tanya Tucker with Highway Robbery. We'll send that out to all the people on the roads tonight. Often we see Monday pretty busy on May long weekend with people returning from campgrounds and things like that. I'm assuming it'll still be pretty busy on Manitoba highways this coming Monday and the latter part of the day, but with the weather the way it is, maybe not as busy as what it could be as if it was nice outside. Well, look at that weather forecast next, and then more classics coming your way in a moment.
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5: A few clouds tonight and plus one. Tomorrow, increase in cloudiness and windy, a high of 10. Periods of rain for Sunday night, then it'll be cloudy on Monday, a high of 8. And rain for Tuesday, a high of 6. Current weather conditions can be found anytime on the Napa Auto Parts Portage of Prairie weather page on your Portage online app. I'm Judy Peters.

Classics till midnight, Leroy Van Dyke, Walk On By, going way back for that one. It's been an interesting May so far with the weather that we've had, and the moisture in the forecast will be welcome. It is very, very dry. Just not sure we really want it to come the way it's been coming, with super strong winds blowing everything around. That word snow has been thrown out there a little bit in the forecast for some areas. Hey, it is dry. We have the seaweed band at High and Dry coming up. But Classic Still Midnight continues with Conway Twitty. And I'd Love to Lay You Down. CFRY.

0: Harvey and Donna Henry, it's Mystery Lover. Seaweed bed in there as well, high and dry. It's been pretty dry so far this spring in the area. We do have some moisture in the forecast. Not sure if it's what we kind of want, or at least in the form it may be coming in. We'll give you those four forecast details and come back with John Denver heading home in a moment. Classic Still Midnight.
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3: A few clouds tonight and plus one. Tomorrow, increase in cloudiness and windy, a high of 10. Periods of rain for Sunday night, then it'll be cloudy on Monday, a high of 8. And rain for Tuesday, a high of 6. Current weather conditions can be found anytime on the Napa Auto Parts Portage of Prairie weather page on your Portage online app. I'm Judy Peters.

Alabama. She ain't your ordinary girl. Katie Legg from the early 90s. Ian Tyson in there as well. A couple of famous Canadians, as well as John Denver back home again. Oh, yes, almost midnight. We'll keep the music rolling all night long here on CFROI. But as we wrap up our show tonight, go way back in time with Jim Reeves. Happy May Long Weekend, everyone. It's Billy Bayou. Classics till midnight.

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1: A frost advisory is in effect for areas north of Portage, including the Interlake. Overnight, we'll see a few clouds and a risk of frost as temperatures dip down to plus one. Later today, we'll see increasing cloudiness with rain moving in around noon and northeast winds picking up to 30 kilometers an hour, gusting to 50. The high reaches 12 degrees. Rain continues Sunday night with about 5 millimeters expected and a low near plus 3. Cloudy skies stick around Monday and Tuesday with scattered shower chances and daytime highs near 10 before sunshine returns Wednesday with a warmer high of 16. For current conditions, you can check out the Napa Auto Parts weather page on PortageOnline.com. 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
2: Seafront weather.
3: A frost advisory is in effect for areas north of Portage, including the Interlake. Overnight, we'll see a few clouds and a risk of frost as temperatures dip down to plus one. Later today, we'll see increasing cloudiness with rain moving in around noon and northeast winds picking up to 30 kilometers an hour, gusting to 50. The high reaches 12 degrees. Rain continues Sunday night with about 5 millimeters expected and a low near plus 3. Cloudy skies stick around Monday and Tuesday with scattered shower chances and daytime highs near 10 before sunshine returns Wednesday with a warmer high of 16. For current conditions, you can check out the

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1: Frost advisory is in effect for areas north of Portage, including the Interlake. Overnight, we'll see a few clouds and a risk of frost as temperatures dip down to plus one. Later today, we'll see increasing cloudiness with rain moving in around noon and northeast winds picking up to 30 kilometers an hour, gusting to 50. The high reaches 12 degrees. Rain continues Sunday night with about 5 millimeters expected and a low near plus three. Cloudy skies stick around Monday and Tuesday with scattered shower chances and daytime highs near 10 before sunshine returns Wednesday with a warmer high of 16. For current conditions, you can check out the Napa Auto Parts weather page on PortageOnline.com. 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
1: A frost advisory is in effect for areas north of Portage, including the Interlake. Overnight, we'll see a few clouds and a risk of frost as temperatures dip down to plus one. Later today, we'll see increasing cloudiness with rain moving in around noon and northeast winds picking up to 30 kilometers an hour, gusting to 50. The high reaches 12 degrees. Rain continues Sunday night with about 5 millimeters expected and a low near plus 3. Cloudy skies stick around Monday and Tuesday with scattered shower chances and daytime highs near 10 before sunshine returns Wednesday with a warmer high of 16. For current conditions, you can check out the Napa Auto Parts weather page on PortageOnline.com. 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

0: You ever feel like you're the last one to know what's going on? 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
1: Frost advisory is in effect for areas north of Portage, including the Interlake. Overnight, we'll see a few clouds and a risk of frost as temperatures dip down to plus one. Later today, we'll see increasing cloudiness with rain moving in around noon and northeast winds picking up to 30 kilometers an hour, gusting to 50. The high reaches 12 degrees. Rain continues Sunday night with about 5 millimeters expected and a low near plus three. Cloudy skies stick around Monday and Tuesday with scattered shower chances and daytime highs near 10 before sunshine returns Wednesday with a warmer high of 16. For current conditions, you can check out the Napa Auto Parts weather page on PortageOnline.com. 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

0: 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I'm your new principal, Ryan Simpson from the radio.
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4: A frost advisory is in effect for areas north of Portage, including the Interlake. Overnight, we'll see a few clouds and a risk of frost as temperatures dip down to plus one. Later today, we'll see increasing cloudiness with rain moving in around noon and northeast winds picking up to 30 kilometers an hour, gusting to 50. The high reaches 12 degrees. Rain continues Sunday night with about 5 millimeters expected and a low near plus 3. Cloudy skies stick around Monday and Tuesday with scattered shower chances and daytime highs near 10 before sunshine returns Wednesday with a warmer high of 16. For current conditions, you can check out the Napa Auto Parts weather page on PortageOnline.com. I'm Corey Canute.

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1: A frost advisory is in effect for areas north of Portage, including the Interlake. Overnight, we'll see a few clouds and a risk of frost as temperatures dip down to plus one. Later today, we'll see increasing cloudiness with rain moving in around noon and northeast winds picking up to 30 kilometers an hour, gusting to 50. The high reaches 12 degrees. Rain continues Sunday night with about 5 millimeters expected and a low near plus 3. Cloudy skies stick around Monday and Tuesday with scattered shower chances and daytime highs near 10 before sunshine returns Wednesday with a warmer high of 16. For current conditions, you can check out the Napa Auto Parts weather page on PortageOnline.com. I'm Corey Canute.

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And I could see through the open door that Dad was asleep in his favorite chair. In his hand was a picture of Mom, and I remembered how close they were. So I just turned away. I didn't want to wake him and spoil his dreams of her.

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2: A frost advisory is in effect for areas north of Portage, including the Interlake. Overnight, we'll see a few clouds and a risk of frost as temperatures dip down to plus one. Later today, we'll see increasing cloudiness with rain moving in around noon and northeast winds picking up to 30 kilometers an hour, gusting to 50. The high reaches 12 degrees. Rain continues Sunday night, with about 5 millimeters expected and a low near plus 3. Cloudy skies stick around Monday and Tuesday with scattered shower chances and daytime highs near 10 before sunshine returns Wednesday with a warmer high of 16. For current conditions, you can check out the Napa Auto Parts weather page on PortageOnline.com. I'm Corey Canute.

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1: A frost advisory is in effect for areas north of Portage, including the Interlake. Overnight, we'll see a few clouds and a risk of frost as temperatures dip down to plus one. Later today, we'll see increasing cloudiness with rain moving in around noon and northeast winds picking up to 30 kilometers an hour, gusting to 50. The high reaches 12 degrees. Rain continues Sunday night with about 5 millimeters expected and a low near plus 3. Cloudy skies stick around Monday and Tuesday with scattered shower chances and daytime highs near 10 before sunshine returns Wednesday with a warmer high of 16. For current conditions, you can check out the Napa Auto Parts weather page on PortageOnline.com. 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
1: A frost advisory is in effect for areas north of Portage, including the Interlake. Overnight, we'll see a few clouds and a risk of frost as temperatures dip down to plus one. Later today, we'll see increasing cloudiness with rain moving in around noon and northeast winds picking up to 30 kilometers an hour, gusting to 50. The high reaches 12 degrees. Rain continues Sunday night with about 5 millimeters expected and a low near plus 3. Cloudy skies stick around Monday and Tuesday with scattered shower chances and daytime highs near 10 before sunshine returns Wednesday with a warmer high of 16. For current conditions, you can check out the Napa Auto Parts weather page on PortageOnline.com. 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
2: A frost advisory is in effect for areas north of Portage, including the Interlake. Overnight, we'll see a few clouds and a risk of frost as temperatures dip down to plus one. Later today, we'll see increasing cloudiness with rain moving in around noon and northeast winds picking up to 30 kilometers an hour, gusting to 50. The high reaches 12 degrees. Rain continues Sunday night, with about 5 millimeters expected and a low near plus 3. Cloudy skies stick around Monday and Tuesday with scattered shower chances and daytime highs near 10 before sunshine returns Wednesday with a warmer high of 16. For current conditions, you can check out the Napa Auto Parts weather page on PortageOnline.com. I'm Corey Canute.

I'm a country boy, I got a four-wheel drive. 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
1: A frost advisory is in effect for areas north of Portage, including the Interlake. Overnight, we'll see a few clouds and a risk of frost as temperatures dip down to plus one. Later today, we'll see increasing cloudiness with rain moving in around noon and northeast winds picking up to 30 kilometers an hour, gusting to 50. The high reaches 12 degrees. Rain continues Sunday night, with about 5 millimeters expected and a low near plus 3. Cloudy skies stick around Monday and Tuesday with scattered shower chances and daytime highs near 10 before sunshine returns Wednesday with a warmer high of 16. For current conditions, you can check out the Napa Auto Parts weather page on PortageOnline.com. 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
1: A frost advisory is in effect for areas north of Portage, including the Interlake. Overnight, we'll see a few clouds and a risk of frost as temperatures dip down to plus one. Later today, we'll see increasing cloudiness with rain moving in around noon and northeast winds picking up to 30 kilometers an hour, gusting to 50. The high reaches 12 degrees. Rain continues Sunday night with about 5 millimeters expected and a low near plus 3. Cloudy skies stick around Monday and Tuesday with scattered shower chances and daytime highs near 10 before sunshine returns Wednesday with a warmer high of 16. For current conditions, you can check out the Napa Auto Parts weather page on PortageOnline.com. I'm Corey Canute.

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4: A frost advisory is in effect for areas north of Portage, including the Interlake. Overnight, we'll see a few clouds and a risk of frost as temperatures dip down to plus one. Later today, we'll see increasing cloudiness with rain moving in around noon and northeast winds picking up to 30 kilometers an hour, gusting to 50. The high reaches 12 degrees. Rain continues Sunday night with about 5 millimeters expected and a low near plus 3. Cloudy skies stick around Monday and Tuesday with scattered shower chances and daytime highs near 10 before sunshine returns Wednesday with a warmer high of 16. For current conditions, you can check out the Napa Auto Parts weather page on PortageOnline.com. I'm Corey Canute.

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2: A frost advisory is in effect for areas north of Portage, including the Interlake. Overnight, we'll see a few clouds and a risk of frost as temperatures dip down to plus one. Later today, we'll see increasing cloudiness with rain moving in around noon and northeast winds picking up to 30 kilometers an hour, gusting to 50. The high reaches 12 degrees. Rain continues Sunday night with about 5 millimeters expected and a low near plus 3. Cloudy skies stick around Monday and Tuesday with scattered shower chances and daytime highs near 10. Before sunshine returns Wednesday with a warmer high of 16. For current conditions, you can check out the Napa Auto Parts weather page on PortageOnline.com. I'm Corey Canute.

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1: A frost advisory is in effect for areas north of Portage, including the Interlake. Overnight, we'll see a few clouds and a risk of frost as temperatures dip down to plus one. Later today, we'll see increasing cloudiness with rain moving in around noon and northeast winds picking up to 30 kilometers an hour, gusting to 50. The high reaches 12 degrees. Rain continues Sunday night with about 5 millimeters expected and a low near plus 3. Cloudy skies stick around Monday and Tuesday with scattered shower chances and daytime highs near 10 before sunshine returns Wednesday with a warmer high of 16. For current conditions, you can check out the Napa Auto Parts weather page on PortageOnline.com. I'm Corey Canute.

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4: A frost advisory is in effect for areas north of Portage, including the Interlake. Overnight, we'll see a few clouds and a risk of frost as temperatures dip down to plus one. Later today, we'll see increasing cloudiness with rain moving in around noon and northeast winds picking up to 30 kilometers an hour, gusting to 50. The high reaches 12 degrees. Rain continues Sunday night with about 5 millimeters expected and a low near plus three. Cloudy skies stick around Monday and Tuesday with scattered shower chances and daytime highs near 10. Before sunshine returns Wednesday with a warmer high of 16. For current conditions, you can check out the Napa Auto Parts weather page on PortageOnline.com. I'm Corey Canute.

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5: A frost advisory is in effect for areas north of Portage, including the Interlake. Overnight, we'll see a few clouds and a risk of frost as temperatures dip down to plus one. Later today, we'll see increasing cloudiness with rain moving in around noon and northeast winds picking up to 30 kilometers an hour, gusting to 50. The high reaches 12 degrees. Rain continues Sunday night with about 5 millimeters expected and a low near plus 3. Cloudy skies stick around Monday and Tuesday with scattered shower chances and daytime highs near 10 before sunshine returns Wednesday with a warmer high of 16. For current conditions, you can check out the Napa Auto Parts weather page on PortageOnline.com. 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
1: A frost advisory is in effect for areas north of Portage, including the Interlake. Overnight, we'll see a few clouds and a risk of frost as temperatures dip down to plus one. Later today, we'll see increasing cloudiness with rain moving in around noon and northeast winds picking up to 30 kilometers an hour, gusting to 50. The high reaches 12 degrees. Rain continues Sunday night with about 5 millimeters expected and a low near plus 3. Cloudy skies stick around Monday and Tuesday with scattered shower chances and daytime highs near 10 before sunshine returns Wednesday with a warmer high of 16. For current conditions, you can check out the Napa Auto Parts weather page on PortageOnline.com. I'm Corey Canute.

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1: Seaside weather.
2: A frost advisory is in effect for areas north of Portage, including the Interlake. Overnight, we'll see a few clouds and a risk of frost as temperatures dip down to +1. Later today, we'll see increasing cloudiness with rain moving in around noon and northeast winds picking up to 30 kilometers an hour, gusting to 50. The high reaches 12 degrees. Rain continues Sunday night with about 5 millimeters expected and a low near +3. Cloudy skies stick around Monday and Tuesday with scattered shower chances and daytime highs near 10 before sunshine returns Wednesday with a warmer high of 16. For current conditions, you can check out the Napa Auto Parts weather page on PortageOnline.com. I'm Corey Canute.

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7: A frost advisory is in effect for areas north of Portage, including the Interlake. Overnight, we'll see a few clouds and a risk of frost as temperatures dip down to +1. Later today, we'll see increasing cloudiness with rain moving in around noon and northeast winds picking up to 30 kilometers an hour, gusting to 50. The high reaches 12 degrees. Rain continues Sunday night, with about 5 millimeters expected and a low near +3. Cloudy skies stick around Monday and Tuesday with scattered shower chances and daytime highs near 10 before sunshine returns Wednesday with a warmer high of 16. 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
2: It will be a rainy day today in Portage. We'll have a high of 8 degrees. Good morning. I'm Marissa McFadden. Portage Lisgar MP Brandon Leslie says Bill C-9 remains in the Senate with little movement so far, but he hopes lawmakers take time to review public feedback before moving ahead. Portage Online's Mike Bloom shares the story.
3: Leslie says many residents in Portage Lisgar continue to share their views on the legislation. He adds that senators should take their role as a chamber of sober second thought seriously.
4: My hope is obviously that they don't try to rush it through. Parliament's off for the next 2 weeks. I think the Senate is also off. The House of Commons, at least, is off for the next 2 weeks, and that's excited to be back home for another 2 week stretch here, and then we go back for, I think, 4 or 5 weeks. And in that time, the Senate will be passing, I suspect, a fair number of bills. I sincerely hope it's not Bill C-9. I hope senators are hearing from people across the country their views on this legislation and are going to take their time with it.
3: He adds he expects more activity on the bill when Parliament returns, and he encourages Canadians to continue sharing their concerns with the senators. From the Portage Online Newsroom, I'm Mike Bloom.
2: Thanks, Mike. And a 25-year-old Winnipeg man is facing impaired driving charges following a multi-vehicle collision near Dakota Teepee First Nation. Portage RCMP responded to the crash on Road 64 North around 7:30 on the evening of May 4th. Police say an officer suspected one of the drivers had been drinking and requested a breath sample using a roadside screening device. The result was a fail, and the driver was arrested. RCMP say further testing at the detachment showed the man's breath samples were twice the legal limit. The man has been charged with impaired operation of a vehicle and operating a vehicle over the legal limit. Stay connected, stream anytime and anywhere, download our Portage Online app. I'm Marissa McFadden.
5: Clouds increasing throughout the day with rain beginning around noon. Northeast winds will strengthen to 30 kilometers an hour, gusting to 50 with a high of 12. Periods of rain continue tonight with about 5 millimeters expected and a low of plus 3. Cooler weather hangs around tomorrow and Tuesday with cloudy skies, a chance of showers and highs around 10. Sunshine returns Wednesday with a high of 16 before temperatures climb to 19 Thursday under a mix of sun and cloud. For current conditions, you can check out the Napa Auto Parts weather page on PortageOnline.com. 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

That's the Rankin family with Roving Gypsy Boy right here on your Sunday morning of your Victoria Day long weekend. Hey, it's Chris Kitchen here with you this morning and thinking about your yard. Maybe look at it and wondering how come you have 2 inches extra of topsoil from all that wind that we had the last few days. Well, spring will show up in force eventually around here in Portage. So if you're looking for tips, ideas, or a little inspiration, don't miss out on the Lawn and Garden Show. We put that right here on CFRY every Saturday morning at 9:15. You can get all kinds of hints and tips about the growing season, what to plant, when to plant it, and how to make it work in our Manitoba conditions.

0: That's Paul Brandt. Come on and get some right here on CFRY 920 AM. It's Sunday morning. I'm Chris Kitchen here with you. And if your perfect Manitoba weekend involves a lawn chair of some sort, fishing rods, and telling people the big one got away, well, here's something to put on your radar. The 2026 Silver Bass Fishing Derby is happening this weekend and continues today at Sportsman Corner Campground in Westburne. Now, the fishing started yesterday, continues today from 9 till 3, and it's open up to adults and kids. Entry is $15, and there'll be cash prizes up for grabs. Now, technically, they're calling it a silver bass derby, but a lot of us still grew up here calling them freshwater drum. Either way, they fight hard, and they'll surprise you when you hook one. Suddenly, everyone at the dock becomes a fishing expert. And the best part of this, all proceeds are going towards supporting Make-A-Wish Canada and helping Manitoba children.
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13: Clouds increasing throughout the day with rain beginning around noon. Northeast winds will strengthen to 30 kilometers an hour, gusting to 50 with a high of 12. Periods of rain continue tonight with about 5 millimeters expected and a low of +3. Cooler weather hangs around tomorrow and Tuesday with cloudy skies, a chance of showers and highs around 10. Sunshine returns Wednesday with a high of 16 before temperatures climb to 19 Thursday under a mix of sun and cloud. For current conditions, you can check out the Napa Auto Parts weather page on PortageOnline.com. 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

Dean Brody with Undone right here on TFRY 920 AM. I'm Chris Kitchen with you. It is Sunday morning. We're sitting in the 7 o'clock hour, and the weather today, it's a lot cooler than we expect for this time of year. Let's put it that way. But it doesn't mean you can't go out and do something today. The trails are starting to dry up. The bikes are coming out of storage, and if you haven't checked out the new Portage Junkyard Dog Activity Park, and that's at the old dump site, well, it might be your sign to do so. There are trails to explore, whether you're cycling or trying some BMXing or going for a walk, heading out for a run, or maybe just taking the dog for a little adventure. And honestly, after the kind of spring these past few days, with this getting outside without needing goggles and boots is probably a big victory. So this week, pump up the tires, grab the helmet, take advantage of what we've got right here in Portage.

0: That's Alabama. Southern Star right here on CFRY 920 AM. A little bit of everything happening around Portage these days. It all depends what stage of life you're in. The kids are who are suddenly at that age when they think they're ready to babysit. Well, Red River Polytech has a babysitter's course coming up May 30th and 31st at the Portage campus. So yes, your child can officially learn first aid responsibility and how to survive changing a diaper without panicking and calling mom. Meanwhile, if you're the one with a storefront these days, especially a storefront that's gotten a little dirty from the past few days' dust storms, well, the Firefighter Storefront Business Wash is coming May 23rd and 24th. Our local firefighters helping businesses clean things up while raising money for the Salvation Army.
1: Clouds increasing throughout the day with rain beginning around noon. Northeast winds will strengthen to 30 kilometers an hour, gusting to 50 with a high of 12. Periods of rain continue tonight with about 5 millimeters expected and a low of plus 3. Cooler weather hangs around tomorrow and Tuesday with cloudy skies, a chance of showers and highs around 10. Sunshine returns Wednesday with a high of 16 before temperatures climb to 19 Thursday under a mix of sun and cloud. For current conditions, you can check out the Napa Auto Parts weather page on PortageOnline.com. 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

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We get it. So are we. Gathering news and telling stories about our community. Now, for busy folks like us, all the news of the day comes in one handy-dandy email. 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

0: Crazy Love from Hog Wild right here on CFRY 920 AM. I'm Chris Kitchen here with you. It's Victoria Day weekend, and it's kind of the unofficial Manitoba kickoff to summer, even if there's a decent chance somebody wakes up with frost on the picnic table. If you're heading out camping this weekend, Spruce Woods is about to come alive again. Campfires are going, bikes are rolling through the campground and the trails that they have. Kids discovering the joy of glow sticks after dark. And there's at least one dad this weekend spending 45 minutes trying to back a trailer into their sight while everyone pretends not to watch. That's just something about the first camping weekend of the year. The smell of the bacon in the morning, hoodies at night around the fire, and realizing you packed everything except the one thing you actually needed.
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3: It will be a rainy day today in Portage. We'll have a high of 8 degrees. Good morning. I'm Marissa McFadden. Portage Lisgar MP Brandon Leslie says Bill C-9 remains in the Senate with little movement so far, but he hopes lawmakers take time to review public feedback before moving ahead. Portage Online's Mike Bloom shares the story.
4: Leslie says many residents in Portage Lisgar continue to share their views on the legislation. He adds that senators should take their role as a chamber of sober second thought seriously.
5: My hope is obviously that they don't try to rush it through. Parliament's off for the next 2 weeks. I think the Senate is also off. The House of Commons, at least, is off for the next 2 weeks. And that's excited to be back home for another 2 week stretch here. And then we go back for, I think, 4 or 5 weeks. And in that time, the Senate will be passing, I suspect, a fair number of bills. I sincerely hope it's not Bill C-9. I hope senators are hearing from people across the country their views on this legislation and are going to take their time with it.
4: He adds he expects more activity on the bill when Parliament returns. And he encourages Canadians to continue sharing their concerns with the senators. From the Portage Online Newsroom, I'm Mike Bloom.
3: Thanks, Mike. And a 25-year-old Winnipeg man is facing impaired driving charges following a multi-vehicle collision near Dakota Teepee First Nation. Portage RCMP responded to the crash on Road 64 North around 7:30 on the evening of May 4th. Police say an officer suspected one of the drivers had been drinking and requested a breath sample using a roadside screening device. The result was a fail, and the driver was arrested. RCMP say further testing at the detachment showed the man's breath samples were twice the legal limit. The man has been charged with impaired operation of a vehicle and operating a vehicle over the legal limit. Stay connected, stream anytime and anywhere, download our Portage Online app. I'm Marissa McFadden.
6: Clouds increasing throughout the day with rain beginning around noon. Northeast winds will strengthen to 30 kilometers an hour, gusting to 50 with a high of 12. Periods of rain continue tonight with about 5 millimeters expected and a low of plus 3. Cooler weather hangs around tomorrow and Tuesday with cloudy skies, a chance of showers and highs around 10. Sunshine returns Wednesday with a high of 16 before temperatures climb to 19 Thursday under a mix of sun and cloud. For current conditions, you can check out the Napa Auto Parts weather page on PortageOnline.com. I'm Corey Knute.

0: It's 8 o'clock here on this Sunday morning. That's Prairie Oyster. Here's to you. I'm Chris Kitchen with you. And there's something almost spiritual about a Manitoba campground early in the morning, especially on a long weekend like this. The lakes around the area are calm. Coffee steaming out of a chipped camping mug. Somebody's already turning to or trying to relight last night's campfire with way too much lighter fluid. In a few minutes, the world just feels that much quieter. Now, camping has this strange way of slowing us down. Out there, nobody cares how busy your inbox is. The important conversations become things like, did you pack the hot dog buns? Or why is there always one tent pole left over? Honestly, maybe we need that sometimes. In Psalms, it says, be still and know that I am God. Not be productive, not be busy, just be still. Sometimes the stillness around a campfire reminds us of things we forget during the rush of everyday life.
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0: That's Lisa Brokamp with Big Picture right here in this 8 o'clock hour on CFRY 920 AM. Well, I'm Chris Kitchen here with you on this Victoria Day-long weekend, and I was thinking about camping. A lot of you are, too. If some of you might be actually out there doing that. But camping teaches us pretty quickly what actually matters. Nobody's impressed by fancy stuff around a campground. The people having the best of time are usually the ones sitting around a fire in their hoodies, laughing over burnt marshmallows and the terrible mosquito swatting techniques. And isn't that interesting? Because so much of life tells us we always need more. We need bigger, we need newer, we need better. But sometimes of our best memories happen with simple things. A lake, a fire, a lawn chair, and people we care about. In 1 Timothy, it says, God richly provides us with everything for our enjoyment. Now, sometimes we rush past the simple gifts because they don't feel dramatic enough. But a Manitoba sunset through the trees, kids chasing fireflies, the first quiet cup of coffee outside the camper, I think those are a bit of gifts as well.
1: Clouds increasing throughout the day with rain beginning around noon. Northeast winds will strengthen to 30 kilometers an hour, gusting to 50 with a high of 12. Periods of rain continue tonight with about 5 millimeters expected and a low of plus 3. Cooler weather hangs around tomorrow and Tuesday with cloudy skies, a chance of showers and highs around 10. Sunshine returns Wednesday with a high of 16 before temperatures climb to 19 Thursday under a mix of sun and cloud. For current conditions, you can check out the Napa Auto Parts weather page on portageonline.com. 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

superhero. It's right here on CFRY, Real Country Radio. It's the 8 o'clock hour. I'm Chris Kitchen here with you this Sunday morning. And it is the Victoria Day long weekend. A lot of people out camping this weekend or opening up the cottages for the first time this year. And if you've done that long enough, eventually the weather does change. One minute sunshine and calm waters, the next minute everybody's chasing their folding chairs across the campsite while yelling, "Get the awning in! Get the awning in!" Camping reminds us pretty quickly that we can't control everything, right? Life's kind of like that too. There are seasons when things feel peaceful and steady, and then there are the moments when storms fall in fast and unexpectedly. One of those comforting things about faith is knowing we don't face those storms alone. The Gospels, even the disciples panicked during a storm while Jesus reminded them he was still with them in the middle of it. And maybe that's worth remembering this Sunday morning. Whether life feels calm right now or a little stormy, God's present all the time.

0: That's Alan Jackson and Love's Got a Hold on You here on this Victoria Day long weekend. I'm Chris Kitchen with you. It's the 8 o'clock hour, and looking back in history for this day of weather-wise, you know, give or take a decade, highest temperature we experienced on this Sunday was 31 in 1970. I shouldn't say this Sunday. I should say this May the 17th. 31 in 1970, lowest temp was -3 in 1983. It was part of a few days of really cold weather. And there was a half an inch of rain that came down in 1982, something we desperately need right now as we learned through that Dust Bowl type stuff that we got at the end of last week. There is just too much dry weather out there.
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9: Clouds increasing throughout the day with rain beginning around noon. Northeast winds will strengthen to 30 kilometers an hour, gusting to 50 with a high of 12. Periods of rain continue tonight with about 5 millimeters expected and a low of +3. Cooler weather hangs around tomorrow and Tuesday with cloudy skies, a chance of showers and highs around 10. Sunshine returns Wednesday with a high of 16 before temperatures climb to 19 Thursday under a mix of sun and cloud. For current conditions, you can check out the Napa Auto Parts weather page on PortageOnline.com. I'm Corey Knute.

0: Wade and Running Away With You here on CFRY, Real Country Radio. I'm Chris Kitchen here with you. Tomorrow is Victoria Day, so it's not a normal Monday, so you have to reconfigure your brain now to get into the Garbage Day cycle, because Tuesday we start fresh with Garbage Day 1. 1B will have the recycling, so Victoria Day, pushing things back a day. I'll put Garbage Day 5 onto next Monday, a full week with no collection for that area. And Tuesday, we'll return to School Day 6. And just a reminder that the divisional track meet will be at Yellow Quill School for all the schools on May the 27th.
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1: It will be a rainy day today in Portage. We'll have a high of 8 degrees. Good morning. I'm Marissa McFadden. Portage Lisgar MP Brandon Leslie says Bill C-9 remains in the Senate with little movement so far, but he hopes lawmakers take time to review public feedback before moving ahead. Portage Online's Mike Bloom shares the story.
2: Leslie says many residents in Portage Lisgar continue to share their views on the legislation. He adds that senators should take their role as a chamber of sober second thought seriously.
3: My hope is obviously that they don't try to rush it through. Parliament's off for the next 2 weeks. I think the Senate is also off. The House of Commons, at least, is off for the next 2 weeks. And that's excited to be back home for another 2 week stretch here. And then we go back for, I think, 4 or 5 weeks. And in that time, the Senate will be passing, I suspect, a fair number of bills. I sincerely hope it's not Bill C-9. I hope senators are hearing from people across the country their views on this legislation and are going to take their time with it.
2: He adds he expects more activity on the bill when Parliament returns. And he encourages Canadians to continue sharing their concerns with the senators. From the Portage Online Newsroom, I'm Mike Bloom.
1: Thanks, Mike. And a 25-year-old Winnipeg man is facing impaired driving charges following a multi-vehicle collision near Dakota Teepee First Nation. Portage RCMP responded to the crash on Road 64 North around 7:30 on the evening of May 4th. Police say an officer suspected one of the drivers had been drinking and requested a breath sample using a roadside screening device. The result was a fail, and the driver was arrested. RCMP say further testing at the detachment showed the man's breath samples were twice the legal limit. The man has been charged with impaired operation of a vehicle and operating a vehicle over the legal limit. Stay connected, stream anytime and anywhere, download our Portage Online app. I'm Marissa McFadden.
4: Clouds increasing throughout the day with rain beginning around noon. Northeast winds will strengthen to 30 kilometers an hour, gusting to 50 with a high of 12. Periods of rain continue tonight with about 5 millimeters expected and a low of plus 3. Cooler weather hangs around tomorrow and Tuesday with cloudy skies, a chance of showers and highs around 10. Sunshine returns Wednesday with a high of 16 before temperatures climb to 19 Thursday under a mix of sun and cloud. For current conditions, you can check out the Napa Auto Parts weather page on PortageOnline.com. 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

Our inspirational song of the day, Rock of Ages from the Statler Brothers. And that's right here on CFRY, Real Country Radio. I hope you're enjoying your long weekend, folks. A lot of people camping. Others are opening up the cottage, and still more just sitting at home with a cup of coffee this morning.

0: That's Rick Tipp. Love Don't Get Better. Right here on CFRY 920 AM. We're into the 9 o'clock hour on this Sunday morning. I'm Chris Kitchen here with you. And if your yard currently looks like winter and spring got into an argument, well, don't forget that the City of Portage's free curbside yard waste collection is continuing this week. 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And maybe this is finally the weekend the backyard stops judging us all.
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7: Clouds increasing throughout the day with rain beginning around noon. Northeast winds will strengthen to 30 kilometers an hour, gusting to 50 with a high of 12. Periods of rain continue tonight with about 5 millimeters expected and a low of plus 3. Cooler weather hangs around tomorrow and Tuesday with cloudy skies, a chance of showers and highs around 10. Sunshine returns Wednesday with a high of 16 before temperatures climb to 19 Thursday under a mix of sun and cloud. 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I'm Corey Knute.

J.D. Bixby, the boy inside the man. Of course, that is Tom Cochran's original song. Tom Cochran coming from Lynn Lake, Manitoba, and a great artist himself. You're listening to everything here on CFRY, Real Country Radio. It's Sunday morning. I'm Chris Kitchen with you, and a little bit of everything happening in Portage right now, depending on what stage of life you're in. When you're a kid and you're suddenly at that age when you think you're ready to babysit the entire neighborhood, Red River Polytech has a babysitter course coming up May 30th and 31st at the Portage campus. So yes, you can officially learn first aid, responsibility, and how to survive changing a diaper without panicking and calling your mom. Meanwhile, if you're a storefront owner and the dust is settling down and making things pretty bad, well, don't worry about that. The Firefighter Storefront Business Wash is coming May 23rd and 24th. Local firefighters helping businesses clean things up while raising money for the Salvation Army.

0: a text for a sermon on tithing. It is a text for a sermon on what you do with your money. What you do with your money defines you as a person. If someone gave you $100 and it was what you would call, you know, unspoken for money, you've no bills to pay with it, you have everything else covered in life, what would you do? Some might say, well, I'll take it to the bank and invest it. Some might say, I know somebody in need, I'll share it with them. Some might say, I'll go to the mall and I'll blow it. Others might go to the casino or somewhere else.
1: Welcome to Let the Bible Speak. This is Ian Gollaher, pastor of our Free Presbyterian Church here in Cloverdale. What a privilege, what an honor for me to bring the message of the gospel to you. And today we're coming to True Riches, Proverbs chapter 3, verses 9 and 10. What a tragedy as we see many following after the vain riches of this world, the things that will perish, that will not stand the test of eternity. But in the gospel we have the riches of the kingdom, whereby your soul will be saved. And I pray that today God will speak to your heart. Stay tuned now for the first message and song, All Creatures of Our God.

We're back here in the book of Proverbs. These are words of wisdom from heaven for life on earth. And here in Proverbs 3, beginning at verse 9 and verse 10, I want you to see the Lord's word for our hearts here today. Honor the Lord with thy substance and with the first fruits of all thine increase. So shall thy barns be filled with plenty, and thy presses shall burst out with new wine. This is not a text for a sermon on tithing. It is a text for a sermon on what you do with your money. What you do with your money defines you as a person. If someone gave you $100 and it was what you would call, you know, unspoken for money, you've no bills to pay with it, you have everything else covered in life, what would you do? Some might say, well, I'll take it to the bank and invest it. Some might say, I know somebody in need, I'll share it with them. Some might say, I'll go to the mall and I'll blow it. Others might go to the casino or somewhere else. But what you do with your money defines the real

0: you who you are. Solomon gives words of instruction on to how to know God's blessing upon your life, upon your substance, and what that will do to your soul. When God created Adam and Eve, he gave him dominion over the earth, a work to do. He gave him every benefit and every asset to do the work. But he was to replenish the earth. He was not to be lazy. He was not to be a layabout. He was to give himself in the service of the Lord. Only in your case, it's not the whole world we're talking about. It's whatever you would put your name on. It might be a bicycle. It might be a car. It might be a house. It might be a truck. It might be something you use for work. For some, it might be an airplane. But whatever you put your name on, God speaks to your heart today and he says, honor the Lord with thy substance. Waste, disorder, and giving over to ungodly uses will bring you to shame. We see it every day. We see what happens when there is dysfunction, when people just let things go, and when things are given up. Now, all of this is involved in honoring the Lord with thy substance. And it's a checkup on the use of the good things that the Lord allows you to use. Because nobody has everything. You might have things that you call your own, but they are God's gifts to you, and he has made you to be a steward of them. And of course, the question is, how's it going? What are you doing with all the stuff in life? And we will add to that the opportunities of life that you may glorify God. Now, you might be asking this question, and this will become the focus of our message today. Why does God care about what I do with my material things? Why does it matter to God? I want to answer that in a number of ways today. Firstly, God cares about your material things because God cares for your soul. Yes. Now let's look at these two verses. You don't see the word soul in them. There's not a mention of your spirit or your soul or eternity or anything else about beyond today. Honor the Lord with thy substance and with the first fruits of all thine increase. So shall thy barns be filled with plenty and thy presses burst out with new wine. But the Lord Jesus said, man shall not live by bread alone. You cannot live on the stuff of life that you may call your own things. They will either curse you or they will bless you. And if that's all you have, then of course you are in spiritual danger. When the Lord Jesus said, man shall not live by bread alone, this was really the Lord's reply to the devil. And the devil wanted the Lord Jesus to use the things that he could to use them for the devil's purposes and for the wrong use. We read of the story of the rich fool. Now, the rich fool was a farmer. He had a great bumper crop. And he said to his soul, I know what I will do. I will pull down my barns and I will build greater. And the voice of God said, thou fool, for this day thy soul shall be required of thee. To be consumed with riches is soul destroying. The Lord said that it is easier for a camel to pass through the eye of a needle than for a rich man to enter into the kingdom of God. The more money a man has, the less he will feel his need of the Savior and of the gospel. And of course, the rich who trust in their riches, they will despise the work of the cross. They feel no need. And there is just something about money, the deceitfulness of riches, the tendency to put our confidence in wealth and in bank accounts and in the dollar, that we end up feeling secure and rich in ourselves. But what does the old hymn say about coming to the cross? When you come to the cross, you come empty-handed. The hymn writer said, "Nothing in my hand I bring, simply to the cross I cling." And in reality, for a person to be saved, to trust in the Lord Jesus and the work of the cross where Jesus died for our salvation, you have to be willing to let go of the riches of this life. You know of the rich young ruler, and he came to the Lord and wanted to be a disciple of Jesus. And the Lord read his heart and knew his confidence in money and said, "Yes, you can be my disciple, but first go sell whatever you have. Give it to the poor." And he went away very sorrowful, but he was not a disciple of the Lord Jesus. So a very probing question will ask, will money save your soul? If you trust in money, you will undo the work of the cross and turn from the precious blood of Jesus to trust in the dollar rather than in the divine blessings of the Savior through his cross. So, point made, I hope. God is concerned about what you do with material things because he cares for your soul. Let me ask you, do you care about your soul today? Young people here, even little boys and girls, my, it's great to see a little child putting that dollar into the purse or into the pocket, taking delight in that first money that they can possess. And you see immediately the tug and the strength of money to man. And as you grow and get your first job and you get money, what are you going to do with it? It will define who you are. It will define what's in your heart. And I pray that you will not allow money to become your God by trusting in riches, because you have a soul that needs to be saved. You need a Savior, and you need to trust in him. Now, my second major point is this. God cares about your material things because God also cares about your body. So he cares for your soul, and he cares for your body. Now, we come to talk about these filling of the barn. Now, these are, of course, earthly barns, and this pertains to this earthly life. And a right godly use of your wealth will benefit your body and the temporal needs in this life. There is simply here a law of labor and industry that becomes a blessing. Now, we're in the book of Proverbs here. Let's jump to another one of the Proverbs, chapter 27, verse 23. "Be thou diligent to know the state of thy flocks, and look well to thy herds. For riches are not forever, and doth the crown endure to every generation. Look well to thy herds and to thy flocks. Having grown up on a farm, having part in the care of animals and farm animals, all in the industry, of course, of in the end making a living on a farm, it makes absolutely no sense to me why anyone would attain a flock of sheep or cattle or whatever the animal they're raising and not care for them. Animal cruelty, animal neglect makes absolutely no business sense. To have animals that are worth whatever the value and see them become sick and die is a waste. To see them hungry and failing away to a skeleton, it's not only cruelty, it's madness. It makes absolutely no sense. The same applies to everything else in life, whether it's vehicles, machinery, buildings, business in general. The person who neglects his affairs is going to lose them. The fences will break down, the vermin, the rats and the mice will eat and destroy, the taxes will add up, and receipts will soon lead you into bankruptcy. Everything in this world demands diligence, care, and business-like approach. Why? Because we live in a fallen world. We live in a world where the law is entropy. Everything left to itself diminishes, declines, and without your management and your good care, it will come to ruin. I was somewhat grieved last week, and I have had my eye on this barn on 176th Street. When I come out from my home on 68th Avenue onto 176th Street, right in front, as you would sit at that traffic light, is this large farm barn. White, for the most part, with a metal roof. It was like a Dutch barn, had this peak that went down and then tapered out this way. Of course, that's for the snow level and bearing and so on. But this old barn has been leaning for a while, and I've been wondering and projecting, it can't last. And every time I would sit at that traffic light, I'd have these inner thoughts about this old barn, and I would think about the law of entropy. Everything left to itself diminishes and declines. Now, I don't know what happened. Maybe the bugs got in and ate through the support beam. Rot of some kind, and so it was beginning to lean. And then I can just see some Surrey city inspector driving by, looking at this building, and he says, I'm going to ticket that one. It must come down. And so last week, I saw the track digger there, and I knew that was going to be the end of the building. And sure enough, the next day or so, it was just a pile of rubble. It came to nothing. I saw the size of the beams. Looked like 2 feet by 2 feet, some of them. And I thought about the poor fellows who erected that barn, whatever year it was, maybe 100 years ago. The labor, the toil, the sweat that they put into erecting the barn. And now it's just a pile of rubble. Everything in this world decays and declines. Everything needs energy and care. And it applies in God's work as well. The work of the gospel does not advance by neglect. And just as you are to take care of your home, your car, your farm, your dog, your sheep, your cattle, you are also to give diligent care to the work of the gospel. And if we neglect God's work, it will decline. And so your energy, your diligence, your work is required in the house of God. And we're told here that the law is, so shall thy barns be filled.
1: 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And day by day, we like to bring the message of God's Word to you, wherever you are. 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Now, in a few moments, we'll give you the announcements at the end and address, phone number, email, website. Please take down these various announcements. We look forward to hearing from you. The hymn for today is Be Thou My Vision. Only one missionary is honored with a global holiday, and only one is known by his own distinct color of green. St. Patrick, of course, missionary to Ireland. Patrick was born in 373, along the banks of the River Clyde in what is now called Scotland. His father was a deacon and his grandfather a priest. When Patrick was about 16, raiders descended on his little town and torched his home. When one of the pirates spotted him in the bushes, he was seized, hauled aboard ship, and taken to Ireland as a slave. There he gave his life to the Lord Jesus. The Lord opened my mind to an awareness of my belief, he later wrote, in order that I might remember my transgressions and turn with all my heart to the Lord my God. Patrick eventually escaped and returned home. His overjoyed family begged him to never leave again. But one night, in a dream reminiscent of Paul's vision of the Macedonian man in Acts 16, Patrick saw an Irish man pleading with him to come and evangelize Ireland. It wasn't an easy decision, but Patrick, about 30, returned to his former captors with only one book, the Latin Bible, in his hand. As he evangelized the countryside, multitudes came to listen. The superstitious Druids opposed him and sought his death, but his preaching was powerful, and Patrick became one of the most fruitful evangelists of all time, planting about 200 churches and baptizing 100,000 converts. His work endured, and several centuries later the Irish Church was still producing hymns, prayers, sermons, and songs of worship. In the 8th century, an unknown poet wrote a prayer asking God to be his vision, his wisdom, and his best thought by day or night. In 1905, Mary Elizabeth Byrne, a scholar in Dublin, Ireland, translated this ancient poem into English. Another scholar, Eleanor Hull of Manchester, England, took Byrne's translation and crafted it into verses with rhyme and meter. Shortly thereafter, it was set to a traditional Irish folk song, Slane, named for an area in Ireland where Patrick reportedly challenged local Druids with the gospel. It's one of our oldest and most moving hymns. Be thou my vision, O Lord of my heart, not be all else to me save that thou art. Thou my best thought by day or by night, waking or sleeping, thy presence my light.

0: 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This is Pastor Ian Gollaher. I hope you have been blessed today through our ministry of the gospel. We have a wonderful Savior, and I invite you to trust in Him as your Savior too. The Bible is very clear that whosoever shall call upon the name of the Lord shall be saved. That's Romans 10:13. 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Pray over that very verse for the wonderful promise of God's salvation. 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I trust that you will have a blessed week as you walk with the Lord and as you feed on His Word. 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Our burden on this program, as we let the Bible speak, is to preach the gospel, the whole gospel, and nothing but the gospel. This is Pastor Ian Goller. Thank you for joining with us today. 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
2: Portage LISGAR MP Brendan Leslie is raising concerns about federal spending levels, saying growing interest payments on the national debt could limit future investment in healthcare and infrastructure. Leslie points to recent federal financial updates showing large deficits outside of COVID years. He argues that the government needs to return to stronger fiscal discipline.
3: Here's why I think it matters to people. We collect less than that in their government services tax, the 5% that all of us pay on the vast majority of goods that we buy in this country. Think of every time you spend that nickel on a dollar item going to the government. We now spend more than all of that to international bondholders and bankers to pay for just the interest, not to pay down the debt, just the interest. It's also more than transfers to provinces to deliver healthcare. Many concerns about the quality of our healthcare.
2: Leslie says the consequences of today's spending decisions will ultimately impact future generations. And Portage La Prairie RCMP say alcohol is believed to have played a role in a multi-vehicle collision near Dakota Teepee First Nation last week. Officers responded to the crash on Road 64 North on the evening of May 4th. During the investigation, police say one driver showed signs of alcohol consumption and provided a fail on a roadside screening device. The 25-year-old Winnipeg man was taken to the RCMP detachment where breath samples were allegedly found to be twice the legal limit. He now faces charges related to impaired driving and operating a vehicle over the legal limit. The other driver was not injured and both vehicles were towed from the scene. Access local news anytime and anywhere. Download our Portage Online app. I'm Marissa McFadden.
4: Clouds increase across the region today with rain beginning this afternoon. Northeasterly winds pick up to 30 kilometers an hour, gusting to 50 with a daytime high near 12. Rain continues tonight with about 5 millimeters expected, and temperatures drop to plus 3 with a risk of frost in low-lying areas. Victoria Day Monday stays cool with periods of rain ending early, then mostly cloudy skies and a 30% chance of showers. The high only reaches 7 degrees. Sunshine returns Tuesday with a high of 11. Warming up to 18 by Wednesday and near 20 by Thursday. 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

Family with North Country, and with the weather the way it is, kind of feels like North Country. We had Tim McGraw in there as well, humble and kind. Good Sunday morning, bit of a different feel to it, with it being May long weekend, and would love to be saying sunshine and 25 degrees, but I could say it, it's not going to happen. We started with all that wind, and now it's going to be cool and taking a step backwards, not forwards. Taylor Swift this hour, Don Williams on the way, Jason Aldean and more. This one from Canada's Mercy Brothers going straight to your heart. Straight.

0: Well, a nice cup of coffee on a Sunday morning and maybe some great cinnamon buns. That's what that song's all about. Betty's Buns. Betty Fair from the Flin Flon area. Well, her daughter married George Canyon. George Canyon put that song together after tasting some of those cinnamon buns. There you go. Interesting story behind that song. Weather details coming up in just a moment. I hope you're having a fine Sunday. Shadaisy is next.
1: Clouds increase across the region today with rain beginning this afternoon. Northeasterly winds pick up to 30 kilometers an hour, gusting to 50 with a daytime high near 12. Rain continues tonight with about 5 millimeters expected, and temperatures drop to plus 3 with a risk of frost in low-lying areas. Victoria Day Monday stays cool with periods of rain ending early, then mostly cloudy skies and a 30% chance of showers. The high only reaches 7 degrees. Sunshine returns Tuesday with a high of 11, warming up to 18 by Wednesday and near 20 by Thursday. For current conditions, you can check out the Napa Auto Parts weather page on portageonline.com. I'm Corey Canute.

I'm Ryan Simpson, and despite maybe not getting the weather we want this May long weekend, you can get the deals you want. 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Tomatoes, onions, peppers, even celery. Coleus, 3 for $10. What have you got going on this weekend? Swap in some amazing deals. Our farm greenhouses.

Yeah, it's Tim Hicks and Blackjack Billy. Got a Feeling, Shadazy in that set as well. Hey, we're getting into Celebrate Summer season. Loads of fairs and festivals. Some of those festivals all about music. Other festivals are rodeos and agricultural fairs, and they might feature some live music. Well, the Recklaws recently announced they're going to be going on a Hometown Heroes tour across Western Canada with Dean Brody. What a great show that's going to be. But November, a couple of shows in Winnipeg, one in Brandon. Feels like that. It's the Recklaws.

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0: 920 CFRY. We often hear Don Williams on the Sunday Request Show, and we're just minutes away from that. I believe in you. I believe it's not all that great outside for May long weekend, but we've seen it before. Sometimes snow on May long weekend, sometimes sunny and 30 degrees. The record high and record low are that far apart. Your weather forecast is next. And then Jason Aldean.
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2: Clouds increase across the region today with rain beginning this afternoon. Northeasterly winds pick up to 30 kilometers an hour, gusting to 50 with a daytime high near 12. Rain continues tonight with about 5 millimeters expected, and temperatures drop to plus 3 with a risk of frost in low-lying areas. Victoria Day Monday stays cool with periods of rain ending early, then mostly cloudy skies and a 30% chance of showers. The high only reaches 7 degrees. Sunshine returns Tuesday with a high of 11, warming up to 18 by Wednesday and near 20 by Thursday. For current conditions, you can check out the Napa Auto Parts weather page on portageonline.com. I'm Corey Canute.

Back in time, take my hand. Shania Twain, God Bless the Child. And before that, your local news. It's coming up at 11 o'clock. And then the Sunday Request Show. 2 hours of your requests and some old-time gospel music on the way.

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1: Portage Lisgar MP Brandon Leslie says Bill C-9 remains in the Senate with little movement so far, but he hopes lawmakers take time to review public feedback before moving ahead. Portage Online's Mike Bloom shares the story.
2: Leslie says many residents in Portage Lisgar continue to share their views on the legislation. He adds that senators should take their role as a chamber of sober second thought seriously.
3: My hope is obviously that they don't try to rush it through. Parliament's off for the next 2 weeks. I think the Senate is also off. The House of Commons, at least, is off for the next 2 weeks. And that's excited to be back home for another 2 week stretch here. And then we go back for, I think, 4 or 5 weeks. And in that time, the Senate will be passing, I suspect, a fair number of bills. I sincerely hope it's not Bill C-9. I hope senators are hearing from people across the country their views on this legislation and are going to take their time with it.
2: He adds he expects more activity on the bill when Parliament returns. And he encourages Canadians to continue sharing their concerns with the senators. From the Portage Online Newsroom, I'm Mike Bloom.
1: Thanks, Mike. And a 25-year-old Winnipeg man is facing impaired driving charges following a multi-vehicle collision near Dakota Teepee First Nation. Portage RCMP responded to the crash on Road 64 North around 7:30 on the evening of May 4th. Police say an officer suspected one of the drivers had been drinking and requested a breath sample using a roadside screening device. The result was a fail, and the driver was arrested. RCMP say further testing at the detachment showed the man's breath samples were twice the legal limit. The man has been charged with impaired operation of a vehicle and operating a vehicle over the legal limit. Stay connected, stream anytime and anywhere. 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
4: Clouds increase across the region today with rain beginning this afternoon. Northeasterly winds pick up to 30 kilometers an hour, gusting to 50 with a daytime high near 12. Rain continues tonight with about 5 millimeters expected, and temperatures drop to +3 with a risk of frost in low-lying areas. Victoria Day Monday stays cool with periods of rain ending early, then mostly cloudy skies and a 30% chance of showers. The high only reaches 7 degrees. Sunshine returns Tuesday with a high of 11. Warming up to 18 by Wednesday and near 20 by Thursday. 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

popular Sunday request there, Wings of a Dove from Ferlin Husky. And we had Glenn Campbell in there, Oh Happy Day. Probably not singing about the weather. Kind of not what you hope for on Sunday of a May-long weekend, but you always say it could be worse. Welcome to the May-long weekend edition of the Sunday Request Show. A little quiet after Mother's Day weekend last weekend, and loads of requests. Not as many this weekend, and we do have some late Mother's Day requests from last weekend that didn't make it in time, and we had this one, Happy Mother's Day from your sister-in-law and brother-in-law for Christy Hall. Hope you had a great Mother's Day, even though we know you miss Percy, who is in heaven. They were hoping to hear the song Luke Combs and Ed Sheeran called Life Goes On. We didn't get it last week, but we have it this week on the Sunday Request Show.

0: Had a request for Carol Baker, Whispering Hope. Your weather forecast coming up in just a moment. Pretty quiet on the Sunday request frontier this week, but we do have some late ones that came in from Mother's Day, including a Mother's Day greeting to our mom, Hilda McKay. We love you and hope you had a fantastic Mother's Day. Great to see you, and that's coming from Marion. So that one was one that came in a little late for Mother's Day last weekend.
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5: Clouds increase across the region today with rain beginning this afternoon. Northeasterly winds pick up to 30 kilometers an hour, gusting to 50 with a daytime high near 12. Rain continues tonight with about 5 millimeters expected, and temperatures drop to plus 3 with a risk of frost in low-lying areas. Victoria Day Monday stays cool with periods of rain ending early, then mostly cloudy skies and a 30% chance of showers. The high only reaches 7 degrees. Sunshine returns Tuesday with a high of 11, warming up to 18 by Wednesday and near 20 by Thursday. For current conditions, you can check out the Napa Auto Parts weather page on PortageOnline.com. I'm Corey Canute.

Patsy Cline, Life's Railway to Heaven on the Sunday Request Show. And Mother's Day greetings from last weekend to a very special woman in our family, Alice Travers of Lake St. Martin, and Rosalind Beardy, Hazel Summer, Valerie Travers, Bernice Ryle, Charlene Anderson, Rita and Norma LaForme, and all of the Lake St. Martin people, also Auntie Tina Salt of Sault Ste. Marie, and all of the other mothers out there. We hope you had a great Mother's Day, ladies. Confederate Railroad with Jesus and Mama, as we catch up on some of the late Mother's Day requests from last weekend.

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1: You know, most people look through their wallets or their pocketbooks and way down at the bottom past the credit cards and baby pictures, green stamps. You usually find a little old dog-eared piece of poetry. I was cleaning out my wallet the other day, and I ran across a whole bunch of IOUs, some of them 30 years overdue. Funny thing is that all these IOUs are owed to one person. And I kind of feel like right now might be a pretty good time.

0: time for an accounting. Mom, you listening? Mom, I owe you for so many things. A lot of services. Like night watchman, for instance. For lying awake nights, listening for coughs, cries, creaking floorboards, and me coming in too late. You had the eye of an eagle, the roar of a lion, but you always had a heart as big as a house. I owe you for services as a short order cook, chef, baker, for making sirloin out of hamburger, turkey out of tuna fish, and two big old strapping boys out of leftovers. I owe you for cleaning services, for the daily scrubbing of face and ears, all work done by hand, and for the frequent dusting of a small boy's pants to try to make sure that he led a spotless life, and for washing and ironing no laundry could ever do, for drying the tears of childhood and for ironing out the problems of growing up. I owe you for service as a bodyguard, for protecting me from the terrors of thunderstorms, nightmares, and too many green apples. And Lord knows I owe you for medical attention, for nursing me through measles, mumps, bruises, bumps, splinters, and spring fever. And let's not forget medical advice either. Oh no. Important things like don't scratch it or it won't get well. If you cross your eyes, they're going to stick like that. And probably most important of all was be sure you got on clean underwear, boy, in case you're in an accident. And owe you for veterinarian services, for feeding every lost dog that I dragged home at the end of a rope, and for healing the pains of puppy love. And I owe you for entertainment. Entertainment that kept the household going during some pretty tough times. For wonderful productions at Christmas, 4th of July, and birthdays. And for making make-believe come true on a very limited budget. I owe you for construction work, for building kites, confidence, hopes and dreams. And somehow you made them all touch the sky. And for cementing a family together so it would stand the worst kinds of shocks and blows. And for laying down a good, strong foundation to build a life on. I owe you for carrying charges, for carrying me on your books for the necessities of life that a growing boy's just gotta have. Things like a pair of high-top boots with a little pocket on the side for a jackknife. And one thing, Mom, I will never, ever forget. When there were only two pieces of apple pie left and three hungry people, I noticed that you were the one who suddenly decided that you really didn't like apple pie in the first place. These are just a very few of the things for which payment is long overdue. The person I owe them to worked very cheap. She managed by simply doing without a whole lot of things that she needed herself. My IOUs add up to much more than I could ever hope to repay. But you know, the nicest thing about it all is that I know that she'll mark the entire bill paid in full for just one kiss and four little words.
1: Mom, I love you.
2: Well, we did play that one last weekend, and then it came in as a late request again from Rick, who wanted to hear I Owe You from Jimmy Dean, different type of a tune, but get that one on again as it was a popular Mother's Day request. A reminder, too, next weekend, I'm not going to be here, so we're going to have a best of show, so to speak. Some of your favorite songs that we've played over the years. You can still send your requests in this next week. You're just not going to hear them until the following week. So that's next Sunday.
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8: Seafront weather.
9: Clouds increase across the region today with rain beginning this afternoon. Northeasterly winds pick up to 30 kilometers an hour, gusting to 50 with a daytime high near 12. Rain continues tonight with about 5 millimeters expected, and temperatures drop to plus 3 with a risk of frost in low-lying areas. Victoria Day Monday stays cool with periods of rain ending early, then mostly cloudy skies and a 30% chance of showers. The high only reaches 7 degrees. Sunshine returns Tuesday with a high of 11, warming up to 18 by Wednesday and near 20 by Thursday. For current conditions, you can check out the Napa Auto Parts weather page on portageonline.com. I'm Corey Canute.

0: for that one. Sweet By and By. The Good Brothers in there, True Believer. As we come up on the end of the first hour of our show. And lunchtime just around the corner. Bit of a different feel this weekend, being May Long weekend. And the weather being a little crazy here over the last few days and coming up over the next few days. Got a request for this one. Says, can you play My Son Calls Another Man Daddy? And this is for Stella in Winnipeg Beach. It's coming from Carlene. And we'll get to that song from Hank Williams. It's next.
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1: Portage is moving ahead with its 2026 paving program after council awarded the annual contract to Messington Construction this past week for a total of $1.38 million. We get more from Portage Online's Corey Knute.
2: The work includes road reconstruction, overlays, and active transportation improvements set for this summer. Transportation Committee Chair Terry Porter outlines the timeline and contract details.
3: Messington construction schedule is anticipated to start June 1st of 26. However, it's going to take some time after the award to obtain, they have to obtain the performance bond and finalize the contract.
2: The paving program will include several key streets and a final phase of Crescent Road West. From the Portage Online Newsroom, I'm Corey Knute.
1: Thanks, Corey. And a new Rogers Cell Tower project is moving ahead in the RM of Portage after council approved the development at a recent meeting. The 90-meter tower will be located near PR 242 and Road 78 North and is designed to improve cell service in an area that has struggled with weak coverage for years. Reeve Roy Tufford says telecommunications towers can often be built quickly once approvals and servicing are in place.
4: They could get them up fairly quick if the hydro is there. I would think within a year it'll be functioning.
1: The project is expected to enhance connectivity for residents, campers, and travelers along the corridor once the construction is complete. Stay connected, stream anytime and anywhere, download our Portage Online app. I'm Marissa McFadden.
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2: Clouds increase across the region today with rain beginning this afternoon. Northeasterly winds pick up to 30 kilometers an hour, gusting to 50 with a daytime high near 12. Rain continues tonight with about 5 millimeters expected, and temperatures drop to plus 3 with a risk of frost in low-lying areas. Victoria Day Monday stays cool with periods of rain ending early, then mostly cloudy skies and a 30% chance of showers. The high only reaches 7 degrees. Sunshine returns Tuesday with a high of 11, warming up to 18 by Wednesday and near 20 by Thursday. For current conditions, you can check out the Napa Auto Parts weather page on portageonline.com. I'm Corey Knute.
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0: Sunday request for that one in memory of Axel Melnitsky, who passed away suddenly May 11th last week. Nothing could have prepared us for this day. You will be missed by Mom, Kathy, Dad, Terry, Sister Jenna, Brother Joshua. Until we meet again, Axel. Hoping to hear that song from Garth Brooks, The Dance, or Vince Gill, Go Rest High on That Mountain. Why not play them both? Vince Gill is coming up next on the Sunday Request Show.
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0: That's Alan Jackson. I want to stroll over heaven with you. Kind of a substitute request for Georgette. Didn't have the song you were looking for this weekend, and we know you've requested that one before. Happy Sunday. A request for My Flow in Heaven coming from Georgette. Heaven has the very best. XO, XO, up to you, my love. Was hoping to hear a song from Jerry Lee Lewis. Not available, so put that one in for you, Georgette, and we do hope you are having a fantastic May-long weekend.
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4: Clouds increase across the region today with rain beginning this afternoon. Northeasterly winds pick up to 30 kilometers an hour, gusting to 50 with a daytime high near 12. Rain continues tonight with about 5 millimeters expected, and temperatures drop to plus 3 with a risk of frost in low-lying areas. Victoria Day Monday stays cool with periods of rain ending early, then mostly cloudy skies and a 30% chance of showers. The high only reaches 7 degrees. Sunshine returns Tuesday with a high of 11, warming up to 18 by Wednesday and near 20 by Thursday. For current conditions, you can check out the Napa Auto Parts weather page on PortageOnline.com. I'm Corey Canute.

Well, last week, Mother's Day, we had all kinds of requests. A little quieter on the request calendar for May long weekend, but we do have the usual request from Johnny Cash in Winnipeg, who says, please play Jackson by Johnny Cash and June Carter Cash, especially for Judy Peters, who has the day off today. It's not very often we don't hear her on Sundays. She'll be back tomorrow for the holiday Monday. Also for Ryan Simpson, John Owney, all the shut-ins and everyone else. God truly loves you. From Winnipeg's Johnny Cash, it is Jackson.

0: There is a Redeemer on the Sunday Request Show. We had Paul Brandt in there as well with your weather forecast coming up in just a moment. And it looks like the back half of the long weekend, not kind of what you think about when you think of May long weekend. We'll get you those details and then more of your requests in just a moment.
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5: Clouds increase across the region today with rain beginning this afternoon. Northeasterly winds pick up to 30 kilometers an hour, gusting to 50 with a daytime high near 12. Rain continues tonight with about 5 millimeters expected, and temperatures drop to plus 3 with a risk of frost in low-lying areas. Victoria Day Monday stays cool with periods of rain ending early, then mostly cloudy skies and a 30% chance of showers. The high only reaches 7 degrees. Sunshine returns Tuesday with a high of 11, warming up to 18 by Wednesday and near 20 by Thursday. For current conditions, you can check out the Napa Auto Parts weather page on PortageOnline.com. I'm Corey Canute.

0: Carolyn Arendt. This is the moment. At Mother's Day last weekend, Father's Day is a few weeks away in June. Daddy's Hands from Holly Dunn, and that's a popular request every year on Father's Day. Next weekend, no requests. That doesn't mean you can't send your requests in for next weekend. We're just going to play some favorites. I'll be away next weekend, so a little bit of a break like Judy Peters is on today. I'll be back the following weekend, and we'll catch up with all your requests 2 weeks from now. Heart of the South is on the way in just minutes. 2 hours of Southern gospel music coming your way.
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1: Hi there, my friend. My name's Harold Giesbrecht, and on behalf of Prairie Grove Promotions and One Hope Canada, I want to welcome you to this edition of Heart of the South.

0: We are your home for the finest in Southern Gospel music and your source of Southern Gospel concert information. Well, on our website, heartofthesouth.ca, on the concert information segment, you will notice, if you look in June, a group called the Liberty Quartet will be touring Alberta. We will introduce you to the music of the Liberty Quartet on the program this weekend. Now, some of their songs are original, as in written by the group, but they also do a lot of songs that other groups have recorded previously. And so, music of Liberty, as well as groups that inspire the Liberty Quartet recordings. So, on the journey, over the next 2 hours, we'll feature a segment we're calling Inspired by the Cathedral Quartet. Later on in this hour of the program, a segment called Inspired by the Great Hymns of the Faith. And at the end of hour two, three original songs from the Liberty Quartet in the Heart of the South grand finale. Well, a song they first recorded more than 20 years ago is an invitation for the Lord to be part of what's to come. We seek your presence right after this.
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0: Now, if you look up Liberty Quartet, there are at least two groups by that name. One is based in Georgia, started in 1981 by Danny Bennett, a local church pastor in Cumming, Georgia. The other one has been around since 1995 and is based in Boise, Idaho, and maintains a full-time concert schedule on the West Coast. Well, that's the Liberty Quartet we're looking at this weekend, because in the first week of June, they'll be touring all over Alberta. All the songs coming up over the next 2 hours are songs that the Liberty Quartet has recorded. This song first recorded in 2005 by the Liberty Quartet on their album, Do You Know Him? It's a song of invitation. We seek your presence.

We seek your presence, to which we say a hearty amen. That's the Liberty Quartet, first recorded in 2005 on the album Do You Know Him, as well as on their most recent album, the 30th Anniversary Project. Well, in 2023, the Liberty Quartet recorded a Southern Gospel Tribute Volume 1. And on that album, a song first recorded way back in the 80s by the Imperials, the song I'm Forgiven. It's also been recorded by the Booth Brothers. It's on their 2007 album, Carry On. From the

0: I'm Forgiven. That's music of the Booth Brothers. They recorded it in 2007. The Liberty Quartet recorded it in 2023. On the Liberty Quartet most recent album, the 30th Anniversary Project, is the song The Old Account Was Settled Long Ago. We've got the Booth Brothers coming up with it. First, my wife Natalie did some research into the background of the song.
1: The Old Account Was Settled Long Ago was penned by Frank Graham. It's not known for sure who composed the musical score. Not much is known about what inspired Mr. Graham to write this hymn, but what we do know is that he was an ordained minister in the Methodist Church and served as district superintendent in northern Georgia in the late 1800s. He might be best known, however, for being one of the founders of what is now Southern Wesleyan University in South Carolina. And while it is the only known hymn written by Frank Graham still sung today, The Old Account Was Settled is said to have been published in over 90 hymnals. The song was written to describe the transaction that takes place in heaven when a sinner repents and trusts in the Savior for forgiveness. Picture a great account book on which all of our sins are listed as a debt we owe, but it is as though our debt was transferred to Christ's account when He paid that debt in full on the cross. God then credits our account with the perfect righteousness of His sinless Son, Jesus, when we go to Him for the forgiveness of our sins. The Bible says, God the Father made Christ, who knew no sin, to be sin for us, that we might become the righteousness of God in Him. 2 Corinthians 5:21.
0: Thanks, Natalie. And here to present it for us, the Booth Brothers.

0: The old account was settled long ago. That's music of the Booth Brothers. It's on their project Hymns Pure and Simple Volume 1 and on the Liberty Quartet's most recent album, the 30th Anniversary Project. An album the Liberty Quartet recorded in 2024 is called Living Free. And on that album is the Rodney Griffin composition, Think About There. Rodney had this to say about the song.
1: I thought that'd be a fun song, and just the Think About There has kind of a quick ring to it. And we decided to make it kind of a fast, wordy song. And when I heard Chris and John sing this song, I was so encouraged. Great track by Trey Ivey. It's surprising. The opening song on the Think About There project is called Think About There.
0: And apparently people kind of like the song.
2: It works well in concert. We're very grateful to see how people smile and agree with us that if we'll think about heaven, it sure does help our life down here seem much more worthwhile. And any sacrifice we're making will be more than worth it when we get over there.
0: That's Rodney Griffin. Now, the co-writer of the song, Lee Black, explained the unique location where that song was written.
3: I have a great memory of writing Think About There. Legacy 5 was on a Caribbean cruise with Greater Vision and several other artists. And I love the pool and the beach, but after a while, my pale body just needs some shade. So Melissa, my wife, was at the pool one afternoon, and Rodney and I just sat out on his balcony and wrote Think About There. It's definitely one of the best views I've ever had while writing a song. The water, not Rodney.
0: That's Lee Black, co-writer of this song, the number one song from November of 2023, Think About There.
4: 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Wonder about worries?

0: about there, the name of both the song and the album from Greater Vision. They took it to number one in November of 2023, a year before the Liberty Quartet recorded it and put it on their project Living Free. Our next segment of music is songs inspired by the cathedrals. All songs recorded by the Liberty Quartet on the 30th anniversary album, but recorded years ago by the Cathedrals. And so we've got the Cathedrals coming up, as well as Ernie Haas's signature sound in our next package of the program. To bring us to that, it's time for the Southern Gospel Concert Connection, our weekly 60-second look at area concerts.
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2: We know you're busy. 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
4: Clouds increase across the region today with rain beginning this afternoon. Northeasterly winds pick up to 30 kilometers an hour, gusting to 50 with a daytime high near 12. Rain continues tonight with about 5 millimeters expected, and temperatures drop to plus 3 with a risk of frost in low-lying areas. Victoria Day Monday stays cool with periods of rain ending early, then mostly cloudy skies and a 30% chance of showers. The high only reaches 7 degrees. Sunshine returns Tuesday with a high of 11, warming up to 18 by Wednesday and near 20 by Thursday. For current conditions, you can check out the Napa Auto Parts weather page on PortageOnline.com. I'm Corey Canute.
0: 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Well, the concert calendar here through May, rather quiet, but June is going to make up for it. June 13 and 14 is the South Oaks Gospel Music Festival. Comes to just southwest of Grunthal, the art site of Southeast Concrete Pumping. And some of the groups in concert include Dan and Amanda from Pennsylvania, the Martins Brothers, Christ Our Cornerstone, Danny and Nellie Redicop, the Waldner Family Gospel from South Dakota, and Free Indeed. And of course, Children's Adventure Time with Uncle Harold Field, keeping the young ones blessed and entertained and taught as well. June 13 and 14, the South Oaks Gospel Music Festival. 2 weeks later is the Thousand Oaks Gospel Camp. It comes to Winkler and features the Fair Family Band and lots more gospel groups, all in Winkler Park, June 26, 27, and 28. And that's our look at the Southern Gospel Concert Connection. If you want more information on those concerts, the place to go is our website, heartofthesouth.ca. That's heartofthesouth.ca. Let's get back to music on our presentation of songs recorded by the Liberty Quartet. Now, all the songs in this package of the program can be found on their 30th anniversary album. Recorded first by the Cathedrals, here they come with Climbing Higher and Higher. We've got Ride That Glory Train standing by.

right, that glory train, that's music of the Cathedral Quartet from their album Radio Days. That song and every song in this package of the program, also on the Liberty Quartet's 30th anniversary album. The next two songs have also been recorded by the Cathedral Quartet, presenting them for us, Ernie Haasen's signature sound. Standing by the song Wedding Music, to bring us to that, it's Ernie Haasen's signature sound with Plan of Salvation.

0: Wedding Music. That's Ernie Haase's signature sound, a song the Cathedrals took to number one in November of 1992. That song and the other three in this package of the program, all on the Liberty Quartet's 30th anniversary project. And that project released earlier this year. The project they recorded last year was entitled Encore. And all the songs in our next package of the program can be found on the Encore project. We'll hear from Poet Voices, the Mike Lefebvre Quartet, and the Triumphant Quartet right after this.
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0: Songs of the Liberty Quartet on the program this weekend and in this package of music. Songs you can find on their 2025 album called Encore. Well, the Triumphant Quartet gets the music rolling with Amazed at the Change.

Amazed at the Change. That's the Triumphant Quartet from their 2009 album called Every Day. Also recorded by the Liberty Quartet in 2025 on their album called Encore. This song's on that album as well. It's a top 20 tune from the Mike Lefebvre Quartet called But For the Cross.

But for The Cross, the name of both the song and the album, it went to number 19 in December of 2013 when done by that group, the Mike Lefebvre Quartet. The Liberty Quartet recorded it 12 years later on the album called Encore. Well, this song can also be found on that Encore project, the Phil Cross composition One Holy Lamb. Here it comes, presented by his group, Poet Voices.

0: One Holy Lamb, that's Poet Voices. Now that song was nominated for the Favorite Song of 1999, recorded also in 2025 by the Liberty Quartet on their album called Encore. All the songs on the program this weekend have all been recorded by the Liberty Quartet, so when they tour Alberta the first week of June, there's chances that they might do any or all of the songs you're hearing on the program this weekend. Well, that brings us to this weekend's Hymn of the South. We've got time for not one, not two, but three great hymns of the faith. Bruce Reimer and the Whitestone Band right after this.
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6: Clouds increase across the region today with rain beginning this afternoon. Northeasterly winds pick up to 30 kilometers an hour, gusting to 50 with a daytime high near 12. Rain continues tonight with about 5 millimeters expected, and temperatures drop to plus 3 with a risk of frost in low-lying areas. Victoria Day Monday stays cool with periods of rain ending early, then mostly cloudy skies and a 30% chance of showers. The high only reaches 7 degrees. Sunshine returns Tuesday with a high of 11, warming up to 18 by Wednesday and near 20 by Thursday. For current conditions, you can check out the Napa Auto Parts weather page on portageonline.com. I'm Corey Canute.

0: Welcome to this weekend's Hymn of the South. All the songs in this package of the program have also been recorded by the Liberty Quartet. On their album Encore is the hymn How Great Thou Art. Now we got Bruce Reimer and the Whitestone Band coming up with the song. But first, here's my wife Natalie to tell us all about it.
1: How Great Thou Art was written by Carl Boberg, a 26-year-old Swedish minister. He wrote the poem in 1885, and it was originally called O Mighty God, and then it was translated into English, where the title was changed to How Great Thou Art. An English missionary, Stuart Hine, heard the hymn originally in Russian. He was so moved, he modified it and expanded the words and made his own arrangement of the Swedish melody. He later said his first three verses were inspired by the Russian Carpathian Mountains. The first verse was composed when he was caught in a thunderstorm in a Carpathian village. The second verse he wrote as he heard the birds singing near the Romanian border, and the third as he witnessed many of the Carpathian mountain dwellers coming to Christ. And the final verse was written after Dr. Hine returned to Great Britain. How Great Thou Art, a beautiful hymn, a classic that we will enjoy forever.
0: A classic indeed. Thanks, Natalie. And here to present it for us, our buddy Bruce Reimer and the White Stone Band.

How Great Thou Art. That's Bruce Reimer and the White Stone Band. The Liberty Quartet put another 2025 album, Encore. On their most recent album is the worship anthem, Holy, Holy, Holy. It's also been recorded by a quartet from South Central Manitoba, the Blue Collar Harmony Boys.

0: Holy, Holy, Holy. Music of the Blue Collar Harmony Boys. They put it on their 2022 album, The Narrow Road. The Liberty Quartet put it on their most recent album, The 30th Anniversary Project. The song It Is Well With My Soul is on the 30th Anniversary Project as well. Now, the origin of the song has quite a fascinating story. Natalie, tell us how the song It Is Well With My Soul came to be written.
1: It Is Well With My Soul was written by Horatio Spafford after many losses. Now, Horatio Spafford was an attorney in Chicago who had heavily invested in real estate. A lot of that was lost in the Great Chicago Fire. Then his 4-year-old son suddenly died of scarlet fever. Not long after that, his wife and 4 daughters left for a trip to Europe, and his 4 daughters drowned at sea. As Horatio took a boat across the ocean to join his wife in Europe, he wrote the song, It Is Well With My Soul, as he passed over the waters where his children had drowned. Now, after so much loss and tragedy, it's amazing that Horatio could write a hymn that is so well-loved and known today. In the first verse, Horatio talks about the problems and the struggles, the losses of life. But in the second verse, he turns our eyes to the wonder of what Jesus did for us on the cross and taking away our sin. And as he turns his thoughts upward, he redirects our sights in the third verse to our heavenly destination. And although our lives can be full of tragedy and losses, someday we too can say, with the songwriter, it is well with my soul.
0: Thanks for that good reminder, Natalie. And here to present the song for us, the Cathedral Quartet.

0: as well with My Soul, the Cathedral Quartet, going back to an album first recorded in 1979 called Smooth as Silk. It's also been recorded by the Liberty Quartet on their 30th anniversary project. Lots more songs you can find on that 30th anniversary project in Hour 2. We've got Legacy 5 with a couple of those tunes to kick off Hour 2 right after this.
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welcome to Hour 2 of Heart of the South. It's Songs of the Liberty Quartet on the program this weekend. They're coming on a tour of Alberta in June. Any of the songs you hear on the program this weekend are songs that they have recorded and might do as they travel all over Alberta from June 5th through the 14th. Well, a song that Legacy 5 took to the top 25 back in 2011 was recorded earlier this year by the Liberty Quartet. It's called Just Stand.

Just Stan, the name of both the song and the album from Legacy 5. That song charted at number 23 in May of 2011. That song and everyone in this package of the program also recorded by the Liberty Quartet on their latest project, the 30th Anniversary Album. Well, here's a Cathedral's classic that's on that project, Legacy 5 with I've Read the Back of the Book.

0: I've read the back of the book, and the good news is we win. That's music of Legacy 5. They recorded it in the year 2000. The Liberty Quartet recorded it earlier this year. If you want to hear Liberty's version of that song, you'll want to get a hold of their album, The 30th Anniversary Project. Well, here's another Cathedral's classic, the song Everywhere I Go, presenting it for us from Lamar's, Iowa, The Browns.
1: Yeah.

Everywhere I go, the Lord is always with me. That's music of the Browns. They put it on their 2011 project called Now. That song and everyone in this package of the program on the Liberty Quartet's most recent album, the 30th Anniversary Project. Well, the Southern Gospel songwriting legend Albert E. Brumley wrote a song many years ago called Ride On, God's Careworn Children. Now, the Cathedrals recorded that one first in 1980. Lots of groups have recorded it since then, including the Chuckwagon Gang. Well, a group called Fourfold took the song and tweaked the lyrics a bit. Their version's called Ride On, God's Carefree Children.

0: right on God's Carefree Children, kind of an adaptation of the Albert E. Brumley composition Right on God's Careworn Children, recorded by the Liberty Quartet on their most recent album, The 30th Anniversary Project. A couple of more songs you can find on that album in our next package of music, the Mark Trammell Quartet in tribute, right after this.
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11: Clouds increase across the region today with rain beginning this afternoon. Northeasterly winds pick up to 30 kilometers an hour, gusting to 50 with a daytime high near 12. Rain continues tonight with about 5 millimeters expected, and temperatures drop to plus 3 with a risk of frost in low-lying areas. Victoria Day Monday stays cool with periods of rain ending early, then mostly cloudy skies and a 30% chance of showers. The high only reaches 7 degrees. Sunshine returns Tuesday with a high of 11, warming up to 18 by Wednesday and near 20 by Thursday. For current conditions, you can check out the Napa Auto Parts weather page on PortageOnline.com. I'm Corey Canute.
0: We continue our look at songs of the Liberty Quartet and their most recent album, The 30th Anniversary Project. Well, the Mark Trammell Quartet had a song 10 years ago that went to number 10, the song God's Been Faithful. I talked to Nick Trammell about the song.
12: It was written by Diane Wilkinson and Scotty Inman, actually, and it's a great, great song. It's not a big ballad or a real fast hand-clapping song. It's just got a good solid message to it. But everybody seems to enjoy it, and that's one of the ones people wind up requesting when we're in concerts. So
0: that's Nick Trammell, joined here by his dad, Mark Trammell, and the rest of the Mark Trammell Quartet.

God's Been Faithful. Music there of the Mark Trammell Quartet, a song that charted at number 10 in August of 2015. Another song on the Liberty Quartet's 30th anniversary album. This song's on there as well, the Tribute Quartet with I Love Living in Grace. When

I Love Living in Grace. That's music of the Tribute Quartet. They recorded it in 2009. Our feature group, the Liberty Quartet, recorded it earlier this year on their 30th anniversary project. The album in before that was called Encore. And on the Encore project, a song that Jimmy Swaggart took to number one in July of 1972, a song called There Is a River. Presenting it for us, here comes a quartet from St. Catharines, Ontario, the Torchmen.

Liberty, right after this. It's Gospel Classics in this package of the program, and again, all songs recorded by the Liberty Quartet. Neil Enloe of the Couriers wrote a song decades ago called Statue of Liberty. Now, the Couriers were well-loved both in the U.S. and in Canada, while the Canadian group The Yonge Street Vocal Band appreciated the song and actually received permission from the songwriter to make it fit the context of a Canadian gospel group. Here it comes, Yonge Street Vocal Band with Statue of Liberty. In-

Statue of Liberty. That's the Young Street Vocal Band. Another song on the Liberty Quartet's 30th anniversary album. Well, The Lighthouse is on that project as well, written way back in the 70s by Ronnie Hinson. I caught up with Ronnie at the National Quartet Convention of 2020.

0: 24 and asked him if the song The Lighthouse was the biggest song of his career.
1: Yes, it definitely is The Lighthouse. I probably have a different perspective about big songs versus little songs than a lot of people do. And that is that I think that when the writer writes the song, it's of course, it all starts with a song. We know it does. But when the writer writes the song, that's just the beginning. Then that it has to line up with everything working, like the right artist has to record it. They have to have the right record label promoting it. They have to have the world condition, the situation of the time, the atmosphere, the climate, or rather, of what's happening even in the church world, and where the church is going, you know, in their decline or progress, determines whether a song can excel or whether it stifles it. And in that respect, probably many of us writers have written more than one lighthouse. You know, it just, all the other things didn't line up, you know. But the song is there. It will just, if it falls into the wrong voice and all of that, it doesn't happen.
0: That's Ronnie Hinson in a conversation he and I had about a year and a half ago in Tennessee. Ronnie shared some further reflections about the song.
1: I didn't want to put all the modern loops and digital effects and stuff on The Lighthouse, because it would be like spray painting graffiti on the Statue of Liberty. You know, I did a new version of it, and I think a good version of it. But I did it to honor all those people. Rusty's gone, Kenny's gone. For me to say, oh man, I'm the singer, Kenny or Rusty is, I didn't do it for that. I did it to honor the song and honor the people that made it a landmark in gospel music.
0: Ronnie Hinson, here he comes, the favorite song of 1972. There's a

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0: The Lighthouse, music there of Ronnie Hinson, number one in June of 1972, the favorite song of that year. And in their dozens of albums, our feature group, the Liberty Quartet, has recorded that song at least six times, including their most recent album, the 30th Anniversary Project. Now you might be thinking, you've been playing a lot of songs that the Liberty Quartet has recorded. How about playing some of their music? Great idea. Three songs by the Liberty Quartet in the Heart of the South grand finale right after this.
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8: Clouds increase across the region today with rain beginning this afternoon. Northeasterly winds pick up to 30 kilometers an hour, gusting to 50 with a daytime high near 12. Rain continues tonight with about 5 millimeters expected, and temperatures drop to plus 3 with a risk of frost in low-lying areas. Victoria Day Monday stays cool with periods of rain ending early, then mostly cloudy skies and a 30% chance of showers. The high only reaches 7 degrees. Sunshine returns Tuesday with a high of 11, warming up to 18 by Wednesday and near 20 by Thursday. For current conditions, you can check out the Napa Auto Parts weather page on PortageOnline.com. 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
0: Welcome to the Heart of the South grand finale. We are featuring for the first time here on Heart of the South, the Liberty Quartet. They make their home in Boise, Idaho, but just a few weeks from now, they'll be touring all over Alberta. Here they come from their 2025 album called Encore, a song called Based Upon the Word.

Final Word. That's music of the Liberty Quartet and their 2025 album called Encore. Now, who is the Liberty Quartet? Well, the Liberty Quartet was founded in October of 1995 out of a local church in Boise, Idaho. Royce Mitchell was the choir director, and the other three members were in the choir. Well, 2 years later, they started traveling full-time, and they are celebrating God's faithfulness after three decades of ministry. The members of Liberty are Royce Mitchell, bass singer, Paul W. Ellis, who sings lead, Will Arrowsmith, sings baritone, Doran Ritchie plays piano and sings baritone, and Peyton Olive sings tenor. And our Alberta listeners have a chance to catch them in concert in just a few weeks. We'll tell you where you can see them in concert after this song, appropriately titled Miles of Miracles.

Miles of Miracles. That's the Liberty Quartet, and that's off their most recent album, the 30th Anniversary Project. We've been featuring lots of songs you can find on that 30th Anniversary Project on the program here this weekend. Now, you may be wondering, where can I catch that group Liberty in concert? You are hearing us in Colorado Springs, Colorado. They are singing in Inspiration Church in Colorado Springs, Saturday night of this weekend at 6 o'clock. Sunday morning, they're singing in Greeley, Colorado at the Greeley First Church of the Nazarene. Monday night at 6 in Kenyon City, Colorado. The next concert is May 29th in Lapine, Oregon. May the 30th, they're in Silverton, Oregon. They've got several Oregon stops on May 31st and Saturday, June 6th. They sing near Alex, Alberta at the Deer Valley Meadows Gospel Music Weekend. From there, they travel to Barrhead, Alberta for a concert on June 8th. Wednesday the 10th, they sing in Grand Prairie, Alberta at the Oasis Church. Thursday the 11th in Whitecourt at Whitecourt Baptist Church. Friday the 12th in Camrose at Century Meadows Baptist Church. Saturday the 13th in Calgary at Southside Victory Church Fellowship. And Sunday the 14th in Lethbridge at Park Meadows Baptist Church. From there it's on to Malta, Montana, Helena, Montana. Stops in Idaho, California, and Oregon, as well as the state of Washington in the summer months. One more song from the Liberty Quartet. A song I think we might do again on our Father's Day weekend, about a month from now. This could even be my testimony song, a song called Made It Mine.

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1: Portage is moving ahead with its 2026 paving program after council awarded the annual contract to Messington Construction this past week for a total of $1.38 million. We get more from Portage Online's Corey Knute.
2: The work includes road reconstruction, overlays, and active transportation improvements set for this summer. Transportation Committee Chair Terry Porter outlines the timeline and contract details.
3: Messington construction schedule is anticipated to start June 1st of 26. However, it's going to take some time after the award to obtain, they have to obtain the performance bond and finalize the contract.
2: The paving program will include several key streets and a final phase of Crescent Road West. From the Portage Online Newsroom, I'm Corey Knute.
1: Thanks, Corey. And a new Rogers cell tower project is moving ahead in the RM of Portage after council approved the development at a recent meeting. The 90-meter tower will be located near PR 242 and Road 78 North and is designed to improve cell service in an area that has struggled with weak coverage for years. Reeve Roy Tufford says telecommunications towers can often be built quickly once approvals and servicing are in place.
4: They could get them up fairly quick if the hydro is there. I would think within a year it'll be functioning.
1: The project is expected to enhance connectivity for residents, campers, and travelers along the corridor once the construction is complete. Stay connected, stream anytime and anywhere, download our Portage Online app. I'm Marissa McFadden.
2: Clouds increase across the region today with rain beginning this afternoon. Northeasterly winds pick up to 30 kilometers an hour, gusting to 50 with a daytime high near 12. Rain continues tonight with about 5 millimeters expected, and temperatures drop to plus 3 with a risk of frost in low-lying areas. Victoria Day Monday stays cool with periods of rain ending early, then mostly cloudy skies and a 30% chance of showers. The high only reaches 7 degrees. Sunshine returns Tuesday with a high of 11, warming up to 18 by Wednesday and near 20 by Thursday. For current conditions, you can check out the Napa Auto Parts weather page on portageonline.com. I'm Corey Knute.

That was Felt Good on My Lips by Tim McGraw on CFRY. It's definitely one of those classic Manitoba spring weekends today. Cool temperatures, periods of rain, and everyone's trying to enjoy the long weekend anyway. We're sitting around 8 degrees this afternoon with rainy conditions continuing tonight and a low near 4. Honestly, not the worst excuse to stay indoors and binge a few movies before the work week starts back up on Tuesday. I'm Tristan Sokolowski, and let's keep it right here for more great music. This is Tailgate.

0: That was Take Me Down by Alabama on CFRY. Looking ahead to midweek, the Portage Regional Library is hosting Tween Craft Night featuring EVA foam costumes on a Wednesday from 6 to 7. It's open at ages 10 to 16 and sounds like a really fun way for creative kids to learn some costume building skills and hang out with friends. Registration is required, though, so let's make sure we give the library a call at 204-857-4271. I'm Tristan Sokolowski, and let's keep it right here for more great music coming up in just a little bit.
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3: Clouds increase across the region today with rain beginning this afternoon. Northeasterly winds pick up to 30 kilometers an hour, gusting to 50 with a daytime high near 12. Rain continues tonight with about 5 millimeters expected, and temperatures drop to plus 3 with a risk of frost in low-lying areas. Victoria Day Monday stays cool with periods of rain ending early, then mostly cloudy skies and a 30% chance of showers. The high only reaches 7 degrees. Sunshine returns Tuesday with a high of 11, warming up to 18 by Wednesday and near 20 by Thursday. For current conditions, you can check out the Napa Auto Parts weather page on PortageOnline.com. 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

0: That was Day After You by Chad Brownlee on CFRY. Rain continues across Portage this afternoon with temperatures holding around 8 degrees. Tonight stays wet with a low of 4 degrees overnight. So if you're packing up the campsite today or making the drive back home from the lake, make sure those headlights are on and take your time on the road back. I'm Tristan Sokolowski, and let's keep it right here for more great music coming up in just a few minutes.
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1: Clouds increase across the region today with rain beginning this afternoon. Northeasterly winds pick up to 30 kilometers an hour, gusting to 50 with a daytime high near 12. Rain continues tonight with about 5 millimeters expected, and temperatures drop to plus 3 with a risk of frost in low-lying areas. Victoria Day Monday stays cool with periods of rain ending early, then mostly cloudy skies and a 30% chance of showers. The high only reaches 7 degrees. Sunshine returns Tuesday with a high of 11, warming up to 18 by Wednesday and near 20 by Thursday. For current conditions, you can check out the Napa Auto Parts weather page on PortageOnline.com. 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

0: That was Long Distance by George Fox on CFRY. Looking for something different to break up the week? Well, Prairie Fusion Arts and Entertainment is hosting a bath bomb making workshop on Wednesday at 5:30. 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Prairie Fusion keeps bringing us fun community workshops, so let's not forget to go and check them out. I'm Tristan Sokolowski, and let's keep it right here for more great music coming up in just a few minutes.
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1: The City of Portage says its paving program supports ongoing road maintenance and pothole repairs. Officials say the work combines large-scale reconstruction with routine crew-based maintenance. Director of Operations Jocelyn Laquie-Jobin explains how roads are assessed for work.
2: So on some roads, you can just see that the asphalt itself is breaking down. It's getting rough and has some minor cracks and that sort of thing. Then we'd likely just do an overlay. But if it has cracks that are very deep, or it's called alligator cracking, where there's the cracks are crossing over each other, major heaving in the road or big dips, that is often due to there's issues below the asphalt that need to be repaired.
1: She adds that engineers look at both surface damage and structural issues under the road. Local soil conditions and winter impacts also play a role in long-term road performance. The city says the mix of overlays and reconstruction is designed to improve overall road conditions. And the rural municipality of Portage has officially approved a new Rogers cell tower designed to improve long-standing coverage gaps near Ofties Riverside Campground. Reeve Roy Tufford says the tower will be built near the intersection of PR 242 and Road 78 North in an agricultural area that has long been identified as a dead zone for cell service.
3: Ofties Campground is on the provincial road that goes all the way to Lynch's Point, so it's just east of that. So there was kind of a dead zone there. I can remember years ago when I used to work in that area a lot as an adjuster that there were dead zones for cells, so it's good. It's going to give people in that area better coverage.
1: Once completed, the tower is expected to improve service along PR 242 and surrounding rural areas. Access local news anytime and anywhere. Download our Portage Online app. I'm Marissa McFadden.
4: Rain continues tonight with about 5 millimeters expected, and temperatures drop to plus 3 with a risk of frost in low-lying areas. Victoria Day Monday stays cool with periods of rain ending early, then mostly cloudy skies and a 30% chance of showers. The high only reaches 7 degrees. Sunshine returns Tuesday with a high of 11, warming up to 18 by Wednesday and near 20 by Thursday. For current conditions, you can check out the Napa Auto Parts weather page on portageonline.com. 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

That was First Taste of Gone by Josh Ross on CFRY. It may be rainy outside, but honestly, there's something kind of cozy about a Manitoba Sunday like this. We're sitting near 8 degrees with a steady period of rain expected throughout tonight and temperatures falling to 4 overnight. If your long weekend plans got pushed indoors today, at least it's a perfect weather for naps and leftovers. But for now, let's keep it right here for Marguerite Music. This is Dance with the One That Brought You by Shania Twain.

0: That was Let Your Love Flow on CFRY. 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Whether you're crafty already or just looking for something different to do midweek, it sounds like a pretty relaxing evening activity. It's always nice seeing local organizations keeping the community connected through creative events.
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6: Rain continues tonight with about 5 millimeters expected, and temperatures drop to +3 with a risk of frost in low-lying areas. Victoria Day Monday stays cool with periods of rain ending early, then mostly cloudy skies and a 30% chance of showers. The high only reaches 7 degrees. Sunshine returns Tuesday with a high of 11, warming up to 18 by Wednesday and near 20 by Thursday. For current conditions, you can check out the Napa Auto Parts weather page on PortageOnline.com. I'm Corey Canute.

0: That was In Your Arms Again by George Kanyon on CFRY. Sunday evening weather check. Periods of rain continue across Portage with temperatures around 8 degrees before falling to 4 tonight. Roads could get slick in spots later on, especially outside the city, so give yourself extra time if you're heading home from the long weekend tonight. And if not, let's keep it right here for more great music coming up in just a few minutes.
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3: Rain continues tonight with about 5 millimeters expected, and temperatures drop to plus 3 with a risk of frost in low-lying areas. Victoria Day Monday stays cool with periods of rain ending early, then mostly cloudy skies and a 30% chance of showers. The high only reaches 7 degrees. Sunshine returns Tuesday with a high of 11, warming up to 18 by Wednesday and near 20 by Thursday. For current conditions, you can check out the Napa Auto Parts weather page on portageonline.com. 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

0: That was Hair in My Eyes Like a Highland Steer on CFRY. Portage la Prairie Regional Library has Tween Craft Night coming up with EVA foam costumes that will give kids ages 10 to 16 a chance to get creative from 6 to 7. Activities like this are always a great way for kids to learn new skills, meet new friends, and just have some fun after school during the week. But until then, let's keep it right here for more great music coming up in just a few minutes.
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1: Portage is moving ahead with its 2026 paving program after council awarded the annual contract to Messington Construction this past week for a total of $1.38 million. We get more from Portage Online's Corey Knute.
2: The work includes road reconstruction, overlays, and active transportation improvements set for this summer. Transportation Committee Chair Terry Porter outlines the timeline and contract details.
3: Messington construction schedule is anticipated to start June 1st of 26. However, it's going to take some time after the award to obtain, they have to obtain the performance bond and finalize the contract.
2: The paving program will include several key streets and a final phase of Crescent Road West. From the Portage Online Newsroom, I'm Corey Knute.
1: Thanks, Corey. And a new Rogers cell tower project is moving ahead in the RM of Portage after council approved the development at a recent meeting. The 90-meter tower will be located near PR 242 and Road 78 North and is designed to improve cell service in an area that has struggled with weak coverage for years. Reeve Roy Tufford says telecommunications towers can often be built quickly once approvals and servicing are in place.
4: They could get them up fairly quick if the hydro is there. I would think within a year it'll be functioning.
1: The project is expected to enhance connectivity for residents, campers, and travelers along the corridor once the construction is complete. Stay connected, stream anytime and anywhere, download our Portage Online app. I'm Marissa McFadden.
2: Rain continues tonight with about 5 millimeters expected, and temperatures drop to +3 with a risk of frost in low-lying areas. Victoria Day Monday stays cool with periods of rain ending early, then mostly cloudy skies and a 30% chance of showers. The high only reaches 7 degrees. Sunshine returns Tuesday with a high of 11, warming up to 18 by Wednesday and near 20 by Thursday. For current conditions, you can check out the Napa Auto Parts weather page on portageonline.com. I'm Corey Knute.

That was Bounty by Dean Brody on CFRY. There's something kind of cozy about rainy long weekend Sundays. Everyone's moving a little slower, the coffee tastes better, and nobody's in much of a rush today. Around Portage, we're sitting at 8 degrees with periods of rain continuing through tonight and temperatures dipping down to 4 degrees. But I hope you can keep it right here for more great music. This is She's Getting Serious by Thomas Wade.

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0: That was Runaway Train on CFRY. Coming up Wednesday evening at Prairie Fusion Arts and Entertainment, bath bomb making gets underway at 5:30. It's a fun creative workshop and sounds like a pretty relaxing way to break up the week after the long weekend wraps up. But until then, let's keep it right here for more great music coming up in just a few minutes.
1: Rain continues tonight with about 5 millimeters expected, and temperatures drop to +3 with a risk of frost in low-lying areas. Victoria Day Monday stays cool with periods of rain ending early, then mostly cloudy skies and a 30% chance of showers. The high only reaches 7 degrees. Sunshine returns Tuesday with a high of 11, warming up to 18 by Wednesday and near 20 by Thursday. For current conditions, you can check out the Napa Auto Parts weather page on portageonline.com. I'm Corey Canute.

0: was Have I Told You I Love You Lately by High Valley on CFRY. The rain hasn't stopped Manitobans from enjoying the long weekend. Around Portage today, we're sitting at 8 degrees with rainy conditions continuing through tonight and a low of 4 degrees. If you're heading home from the campground later tonight, take it easy on the highways and watch for those slick spots. I'm Tristan Sokolowski, and let's keep it right here for more great music coming up in just a few minutes.
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7: Rain continues tonight with about 5 millimeters expected, and temperatures drop to plus 3 with a risk of frost in low-lying areas. Victoria Day Monday stays cool with periods of rain ending early, then mostly cloudy skies and a 30% chance of showers. The high only reaches 7 degrees. Sunshine returns Tuesday with a high of 11, warming up to 18 by Wednesday and near 20 by Thursday. For current conditions, you can check out the Napa Auto Parts weather page on PortageOnline.com. I'm Corey Canute.

0: That was Good Time on CFRY. Whether you spent the weekend camping, relaxing at home, or just enjoying the extra time off, hopefully it's been a good one so far. Around town today, we've been seeing some rainy skies and temperatures near 8 degrees with rain continuing overnight and a low around 4. One more full day tomorrow, but I hope you had a wonderful day today. Enjoy the rest of your evening and keep it right here on CFRY.
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Because, hey, it's called news, not olds. 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
1: The City of Portage says its paving program supports ongoing road maintenance and pothole repairs. Officials say the work combines large-scale reconstruction with routine crew-based maintenance. Director of Operations Jocelyn Laquijobin explains how roads are assessed for work.
2: So on some roads, you can just see that the asphalt itself is breaking down. It's getting rough and has some minor cracks and that sort of thing. Then we'd likely just do an overlay. But if it has cracks that are very deep, or it's called alligator cracking, where there's the cracks are crossing over each other, major heaving in the road or big dips, that is often due to there's issues below the asphalt that need to be repaired.
1: She adds that engineers look at both surface damage and structural issues under the road. Local soil conditions and winter impacts also play a role in long-term road performance. The city says the mix of overlays and reconstruction is designed to improve overall road conditions. And the rural municipality of Portage has officially approved a new Rogers cell tower designed to improve long-standing coverage gaps near Ofdies Riverside Campground. Reeve Roy Tufford says the tower will be built near the intersection of PR 242 and Road 78 North in an agricultural area that has long been identified as a dead zone for cell service.
3: Ofdies Campground is on the provincial road that goes all the way to Lynch's Point, so it's just east of that. So there was kind of a dead zone there. I can remember years ago when I used to work in that area a lot as an adjuster that there were dead zones for cells, so it's good. It's going to give people in that area better coverage.
1: Once completed, the tower is expected to improve service along PR 242 and surrounding rural areas. Access local news anytime and anywhere. Download our Portage Online app. I'm Marissa McFadden.
4: Rain continues tonight with about 5 millimeters expected, and temperatures drop to plus 3 with a risk of frost in low-lying areas. Victoria Day Monday stays cool with periods of rain ending early, then mostly cloudy skies and a 30% chance of showers. The high only reaches 7 degrees. Sunshine returns Tuesday with a high of 11, warming up to 18 by Wednesday and near 20 by Thursday. For current conditions, you can check out the Napa Auto Parts weather page on PortageOnline.com. I'm Corey Canute.

Rain continues tonight with about 5 millimeters expected, and temperatures drop to plus 3 with a risk of frost in low-lying areas. Victoria Day Monday stays cool with periods of rain ending early, then mostly cloudy skies and a 30% chance of showers. The high only reaches 7 degrees. Sunshine returns Tuesday with a high of 11, warming up to 18 by Wednesday and near 20 by Thursday. For current conditions, you can check out the Napa Auto Parts weather page on portageonline.com. I'm Corey Canute.

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2: Rain continues tonight with about 5 millimeters expected, and temperatures drop to +3 with a risk of frost in low-lying areas. Victoria Day Monday stays cool with periods of rain ending early, then mostly cloudy skies and a 30% chance of showers. The high only reaches 7 degrees. Sunshine returns Tuesday with a high of 11, warming up to 18 by Wednesday and near 20 by Thursday. 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
1: Let us hear the word of the living God. And all these blessings shall come on thee and overtake thee, if thou shalt hearken unto the voice of the Lord thy God. The Lord shall establish thee and holy people unto himself, as he has sworn unto thee, if thou shalt keep the commandments of the Lord thy God and walk in his ways. And all people of the earth shall see that thou art called by the name of the Lord,